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2: 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Nice and easy. 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
1: Morning pick-me-up time. I wanted to update everybody on Grandma Droniak from Instagram and TikTok. She's the 96-year-old grandma who earlier this year we thought she was going to get kicked out of her nursing home for partying too hard.
2: I pay $12,000 a month to live here. I can party if I want to. My girlfriends are coming over tonight. We're going to drink and gossip. It's not a party, but we do get rowdy. I can't help it. I love to party. You can't stop me. They are here.
1: There's a knock at the door and they are here. Okay, so she was posting all this stuff online and they realized she was keeping other residents up till like 1 and 2 in the morning and they were all in her little apartment, her room, her area, and then they would leave and they would be drunk. she was serving alcohol.
3: Yeah.
1: You know?
3: Well, they're only going down the hall, right?
1: She received it still. She received a letter, a cease and desist letter from, you know, the place, and you're going to have to leave if you don't. You're going to get evicted. And look, she's doing this because, number one, this is her personality. It's who she is. And she already had a social media following before she, became a resident here. She had started on YouTube, and then when TikTok became a thing, her grandson helped her get on TikTok. She's just a comedian, naturally.
0: Okay, I didn't know that.
1: But she does really like to party. She's famous for her funeral advice. Like, rules for her funeral are get drunk. Don't invite so-and-so.
0: What?
1: Like, she's got rules for her. She has posts that say, here's why you should never trust a man. And it's like her walking with a walker down the hall. Like, she's worth following. But I wanted to give everybody the update. She has not been evicted, and she won't be evicted. She's still paying whatever thousands of dollars a month to live there. But she and her attorneys reached a settlement that she can still have her friends over to her room. They can stay as long as they want to, 1 o'clock in the morning, but she cannot serve alcohol anymore.
3: Oh,
1: so
3: really?
1: She can drink it herself, but she can't serve it to other residents.
0: Well, can they serve themselves?
3: Yeah,
0: so that's a different,
3: there you
0: that's
3: go.
0: A workaround.
3: Loophole.
1: Your morning pick-me-up.
2: I love to party.
0: Yeah, so does she.

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1: Self-checkout etiquette rules. I'm going to go over them, but I want Sam's first because Sam is the self-checkout king.
2: That's right.
1: I love self-checkout because...
2: I don't have to deal with people.
0: Which doesn't sound like good etiquette to me, but go ahead.
1: We were having dinner the other day. Lunch, the three of us together. And Sam got up and went to the bathroom. And then somebody that I knew from high school came over and said hello. And they were like, is that Sam? We're like, yeah. And we're like, I couldn't tell. He didn't seem as funny.
2: Like, yeah. It's funny.
1: No. He just didn't know if that was you or not. And I was like, yeah, that's really him. Anyway, yeah, you don't like to deal with people. You're more introverted. So self-checkout works for you.
2: Yeah.
1: Okay. So what are your rules?
2: My rule, I would say, don't tell the public. Don't get in a self-checkout line if you got a whole basket full of groceries.
1: Yes.
0: Why not? If you're not in the express lane.
2: Usually self-checkout is for people that want to...
0: That's not true.
2: Come and go.
0: I don't see it that way at all.
2: No, really?
0: Ooh. No, I don't. I think it's you go to Costco or wherever, you'll see people still have a full basket. Yeah. Now, sometimes people want the help with that. It's not, if it says express checkout, it's express checkout. Ooh. Self-checkout and express checkout are not the same thing.
1: Oh.
0: So, your expectations are kind of messed up there.
2: Well, see, I've also been able to avoid it now since I use that scan and go at Walmart.
1: Okay.
2: I scan my groceries as I shop.
1: But that's not the only place
2: so
1: to
2: when
1: shop,
2: I hit
1: though.
2: The register, it's just beep, go.
1: Okay. Yeah. Love that.
0: My only problem with that is it's stopping at the door, though, takes longer because don't they check you for all that?
2: Yeah.
0: So it really is it a time saver because they're going through every item there. It's another time shift thing because I played with that too. I'm like, this is a great idea.
1: Scanning things while you shop probably for you is a little better than scanning them all at once, though, right?
2: Yeah.
1: Okay, another rule. Well, I'll tell you, that's your biggest rule. Don't get in the line if you have a bunch of stuff. One of the rules is pay attention to the rules. Like, if it says 12 items or less for self-checkout,
0: yeah, that's express.
1: Then pay attention to it. It's express. But if it's not, you do have a right. Like, if Murphy were in front of you, you wouldn't like that because he's going to take his time. He's going to talk to people.
0: But
1: he's going to check out everything he wants to check out.
0: But the thing at express checkout, there's really nobody to talk to.
1: Oh, that's true.
2: Which goes back to rule number one.
1: Yeah. Actually, there are people, there are staff who are watching all of it. Yes. And one of the rules is, just for your own sake, is to be kind to them. What if you need them? Every time I've ever self-checked, done it, I needed somebody's help.
0: Well, and I say thank you on the way out, even if they didn't have to do anything, just because.
1: Yeah, they're like, well, who was he thanking me for? Be prepared is the biggest one, though.
2: Yeah.
1: Know where your stuff is. Like, be ready to do it. Because if you don't know how to do it, the people behind you will be like this.
2: That'd be me.

0: all the greatest hits. And Murphy, Sam, and Jody, it's Big Wolf 96.7.
1: Sam's always up on the new eats. He's the food dude.
2: Domino's has a new pizza coming at the end of the month, and it's called the Domino. It's a serving for one. It's a Detroit-style pizza. It's a rectangular-looking pizza.
3: Oh, I like it.
2: Okay. And Domino's is trying to play this off as it looks like a domino.
3: It does. The box is exactly the shape of a domino.
2: Yeah.
3: That's cute.
2: Okay. Well, it's called the Domino.
3: Cute.
2: Serves one.
0: I mean, it would be really a domino if they would put the pepperoni in the right places,
2: yeah,
0: right?
2: You only get three pepperoni on it. Two and one.
0: Yeah.
2: Domino.
3: I think that's cute, too, but would that be enough pepperoni for you?
2: I know. You're saying get your own pizza place. We'll do.
0: That's right.
2: Krispy Kreme is launching a new collection today. It's the Pokemon collection.
0: Oh, okay.
3: Excellent. Oh, those are nice, cute donuts.
2: Six new donuts. You're getting the Pokeball, but you're also getting Bulbasaur, Charmander, Squirtle, Jigglypuff, and Pikachu.
3: Pikachu's the only one I know.
0: Yeah. Same.
3: Sad story, but true.
2: Oh, by the way, too, in conjunction with this, if you go in Krispy Kreme Saturday in an outfit, a Pokemon outfit, they'll give you a free donut.
3: Okay.
0: That's cute.
2: A lot of work for one donut.
0: By the way, if you're a Pokemon fan, you'll do it.
2: You probably have the outfit on already.
0: Right. True. What flavor is Pikachu? Does it say?
2: He's yellow. Right. He's yellow. I don't know.
0: It's just a color. It's not really a flavor.
2: No. He's one of the ones with cream inside.
0: So ooh,
2: it might be lemon cream. It just might be vanilla cream.
3: Okay.
2: Over to McDonald's now. This week they're releasing a new Happy Meal collection, Hello Kitty and Godzilla.
3: Godzilla. I know, it's so cute.
0: Oh, really?
2: It's a combination. They mix the two, like, you know, the Hello Kitty
3: is in the mouth of Godzilla.
2: With a Godzilla outfit on.
3: Okay. I'm sorry, but that is cute.
2: Yeah, and it's the Hello Kitties with all of the different Godzilla monsters. And Burger King is doing a new Dragon Ball Z collaboration. I think the Hello Kitty's probably more fun than...
3: Well, it depends on who you are. Some people like the Dragon Ball.
2: Over at the Treehouse, the Keebler Elves are making up a new chocolate chip cookie, a Chips Deluxe cookie that is chocolate chips, you know, whole chocolate chip cookie. And then on one side, they have it like Crunch, the Crunch bar. It's all chocolate on one side, like a Nestle Crunch. Nestle Crunch,
0: oh,
2: yeah.
0: Oh, wow.
3: It's a cookie meets a candy bar.
2: Yeah.
3: Got it.
2: Those are coming out, too.
3: My goodness. Thank you, food dude.
4: This is the

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2: From Instagram and Facebook Messenger, Amy sent this. I also tell my daughter her birth story every year on her birthday. She'll be 24 on the 24th. This year of August.
0: She's referencing you talking, our oldest daughter Taylor's birthday was last week, and you had the story of the birth conversation.
2: You know, I told her the story again, and she knows it, and she laughed at all the funny parts. She was like, oh, this is when Dad walked in with the Snickers bar. Yes, yeah. You were in labor.
0: That seems to be the most memorable part of this whole thing.
2: No, not really. She had forgotten that we could hear her crying before they took her out of me. It was an emergency C-section. She had forgotten that.
0: Did she remember your mom was in the room?
2: Well, she remembers us telling her that. Well,
0: that's what I mean. She remembers that part of the story.
2: Yeah, she remembers that too. But you know, in doing that too, Amy, and thank you for that comment. I love that. To me, as your child gets older, you can tell them more. You can talk to them about the way you were feeling. You know, it becomes more in depth. Mm-hmm. It's not just the same old story. Ha ha ha ha. Cute. You know, because every year I do feel like, you know, it can be more beautiful. I hope that our girls look forward to hearing it from me. Like I said, I'm bringing it a little more adult because they're young adults. But it reminds me that it's a favorite thing in our family, and I hope in your family too, in everybody's family, that when you get together and you start just telling stories and remembering things, that's the best. You could schedule a movie, you know, you can plan to play a game, but if you just start telling the stories of your family, of when you remember when this happened and you did this, that's the best stuff.
0: It is the best stuff.
2: Kids love to hear it.
3: When my dad passed away, the day he passed away, and, you know, me and my brother and mom got together.
2: Yeah.
3: We went to lunch after we had handled some stuff, and that's kind of helped us through that day.
2: Yeah.
3: It's like, oh, I remember when Dad used to...

0: Yeah. Oh, yeah, and Dad. It was so refreshing and not what I expected on that day.
1: I think when kids hear the story, and I know that that was this way too, when you hear about things that you have no recollection of that predate you, mm-hmm. there's just an interest in there. For whatever reason, you kind of,
2: or if you're
1: there's
2: too,
1: a real curiosity about it.
2: Too young to remember it. Like you were there, but you just don't remember it. It's another fascination point.
1: Yes.
2: So it's always, like the content that you need with your family to spark something is already there.
1: True.
2: You just have to bring it back in. Thank you, Amy.
3: The Big Wolf.

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1: Murphy, I want you to be prepared at the house. It's going to sound like we have little kids again soon because I have decided to go back and watch every single SpongeBob SquarePants episode of all time.
2: There's a pineapple under the sea.
0: Well, it's been a minute since we've done that, and that's going to be tough because it's a lot of them, you know.
3: That's an undertaking there.
1: They're 11 minutes long. They're 20 minutes long at the most, right? And I got time.
0: Yeah, but how many episodes are there?
1: I don't know.
0: A thousand?
1: I mean, instead of getting bogged down in semantics, understand something. I've been struggling lately with things, and I've been feeling stuck and ick. And it was Taylor and Phoebe. Taylor's birthday party was a SpongeBob SquarePants themed party that Phoebe, our daughter, put on for her. And we're at the table the other night just eating birthday dinner. You know, the day later, we all went for a little family birthday dinner and we started talking about the party. Then we started talking about episodes. And there's so many episodes that I don't remember. And Taylor and Phoebe start talking about it and everybody at the table's laughing. I'm like, I love the chocolate episode. And I did throw that one in there when they were selling chocolate.
4: I remember when they first invented chocolate.
0: I love that episode.
1: Here's why.
0: That's where Patrick's opening line is, I love you.
1: SpongeBob SquarePants is harmless. It is so happy. SpongeBob is the sweetest person in the world.
3: He's so innocent.
1: He loves his friends. He is so innocent. It's instant happiness. But what happened was when the girls were little, Murphy, and you would watch some of them with them, when they would start watching that, I would take that time to do a load of laundry or to cook dinner. I missed a lot of it.
0: Well, when we would go on vacation, they would be watching it in the back seat.
1: Sure. And it was always fun to hear from the back seat.
5: The inner machinations of my mind are an enigma.
1: Even when Phoebe tells me about episodes that they start loving, like Handsome Squidward.
3: Yeah.
1: When Squidward gets hit by a door or something like that. I never saw that.
3: Yeah.
1: I think your favorite episode, Murphy, is
0: The Inspector.
1: The Inspector.
0: That's my favorite episode of all this month. And by the way, for the record, there are over 650 episodes, Jody. I just confirmed that.
3: You better get busy.
1: I'm just saying, why not one little SpongeBob every day? I've looked it up. It is streaming the biggest collection of them, Paramount Plus. Some of it's on Amazon Prime. That's 11 minutes a day, one episode a day
3: to feel happy
1: and laugh.
0: Yeah, you're right.
1: You know, so that's something I'm going to be doing. So welcome home, Murph.
6: Yeah, I got butterflies too. This is the most exciting thing to ever happen in the history of history.
0: Coming up at 6:50, Jody has three things to know today. And next, Sam has music news.
3: Yeah, I got an update for you on Dolly Parton's health.

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1: Sam's got music news.
2: Got a little update for you on the health of Dolly Parton.
3: You come again.
2: On Friday, they debuted a brand new roller coaster at Dollywood called Night Flight Expedition.
4: So many good coasters in that park.
2: Yeah, well, this
4: so
2: one,
4: many.
2: According to Dolly, this is the most expensive one she has and the biggest and longest one that they have.
0: Wow.
2: It takes you soaring over the Smokies and a whitewater rafting trip. You climb a mountain and you sit on a lake.
4: They didn't get rid of anything to put that one in, did they?
2: I have no
4: clue. Hopefully it was just an addition. We need to go back, Murph.
0: I think I remember hearing that there's still plenty of property around Dollywood that they were able to, so I don't know.
4: There's an old one there that I love that I don't want them to ever let go.
0: The Tennessee Tornado is the one Jody loves.
4: That's right.
0: Okay.
2: Dolly was supposed to be there, but she couldn't make it because of her health issues. She says to all my fans, I've had a few health issues, and sometimes I get dizzy and dehydrated.
4: Oh.
2: So my Nashville doctor has clipped my wings saying, you ain't traveling this week.
4: Yeah.
2: And when the doctor says you ain't traveling this week, you ain't traveling this week.
4: Yeah.
2: She, by the way, had butterfly wings on in the video the whole time.
4: So
2: and they were
4: cute.
2: Like doing a little flappy thing.
4: So cute.
0: That's sweet. I hope she's okay. And, you know, respect her privacy on that. It makes you wonder what she's dealing with. And I hope it's all going to be okay.
4: It's kind of hard for us all to let her be human.
2: Yeah.
4: Because she's like an angel, literally. Yeah. But she is human.
2: If you watch the video and, you know, see the video, she's like, she looks totally Dolly.
4: Dolly's always going to look right.
2: Yeah.
4: Okay. She cares about that stuff.
2: Ariana Grande is across the pond now at the O2 Arena, wrapping up her Eternal Sunshine tour.
5: Just keep breathing, breathing.
2: And by the way, don't forget, they are recording this one because they're going to give us a concert video when this is all done. They're recording all the shows she does in England. But on the second

0: night of her show on Sunday night, she brought Cynthia Erivo out, and they did a little Wicked music.
1: That's a big deal right there.
0: Yeah, it's kind of cool.
1: Yeah. Nobody knew that was going to happen.
0: Mm-mm, big surprise. And if you're an NSYNC boy band fan, got some good news for you. Don't worry, Jody. It's not about them getting back together.
1: I'm not worried about that. That's you.
0: Apparently, you know, when they broke up with their manager, Lou Pearlman, they were in the process of recording an album. Well, that album is in a can in the vault somewhere.
1: Oh.
0: No, it's never been released, so they're saying there is an album out there.
1: An NSYNC album.
0: If anybody can get their hands on it.
1: Oh, Justin's probably hiding that.
2: Jody's got your Hollywood Outsider coming up next.
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9: Richard DeWedding at the Weather Channel. Sunny and dangerously hot here today as we'll see highs today near 100. Heat index values near 111. And we have a heat advisory up today. A slight chance of a passing shower or storm this afternoon. The baking heat persists tomorrow and Thursday. High tomorrow near 100. 101 on Thursday. Better chances of rain as storms return to the forecast as we approach Friday and the weekend.

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1: Jody's Hollywood Outsider.
2: Sam has done it.
0: What did he do? What?
2: He insisted I watch a trailer for a movie, and now you've given me a Brad Pitt movie I can't watch, which has never happened in the history of Brad Pitt.
3: Why can't you watch it?
2: It's called Heart of the Beast. It's Brad Pitt and his dog. He's a special forces soldier, and he and his dog, they have to survive after a plane crash.
4: This is Odin. He's a highly trained combat canine. He has seen war and ferocious hardships.
2: And it's incredible. A combat dog.
0: It's going to be gut-wrenching. Yeah. This is like the Tom Hanks thing, except with a dog this time and not a basketball.
2: Excuse me.
3: Volleyball.
2: With Brad Pitt.
3: That was a volleyball.
0: Oh, was it a volleyball?
2: No, that wasn't a basketball.
0: I think I saw an AI recreation that was supposed to be behind the scenes, and it was a basketball. You're right. It wasn't. Somebody got that wrong.
2: Murphy's not a movie person. Give him a pass on
3: it's
2: that.
3: Not basketball, Wilson.
2: I can't believe there is a Brad Pitt movie I'm not going to be able to watch. It almost feels wrong to me to say that, but there's a dog.
0: Yeah.
2: There's Brad Pitt. There's a plane crash. There's survival. There's the bonding. And I don't even want to know could be like.
0: It sounds like Oscar material without even having seen the movie is what it sounds like.
2: It's coming out in September in theaters. This dog is amazing. So is Brad. It's an hour and 41 minutes, so it's doable. No rating yet. It's called Heart of the Beast. If you dare, check the trailer now.
0: Coming up at 6:50, Jody has three things to know today.
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2: Loving your responses and reactions to the SpongeBob SquarePants party that Phoebe threw for Taylor, our daughter. Cassandra said, that's awesome. For my 50th, I said, no black theme stuff, no graveyard stuff. So instead, I got unicorns and butterflies. That's awesome.
0: That's cute.
2: And everybody's loving the idea of that. In fact, it's kind of like, let's do that for adults. Why not throw a children's type themed party for an adult? If I was throwing a party for Sam, which your birthday is coming, it would be a Star Wars party.
3: Oh, cool.
2: If you were throwing a party for me, what would you do?
0: My Little Pony or Strawberry Shortcake. Is that what you
2: strawberry,
0: want?
2: Strawberry. I never play with My Little Pony. Okay, always Strawberry Shortcake.
0: I don't know.
2: Wrong girl, Murph.
0: Well, I mean, that's our kids. It all just kind of runs together, you know?
2: Mr. Details over here.
3: What would you throw for Murphy?
2: Radio Shack?
0: Radio Shack.
2: That's the question. I don't know.
0: A walkie-talkie party.
3: Yeah.
2: It's obvious to me it would be Star Wars for you, and I think a Strawberry Shortcake party for me would be awesome. Everybody
0: be
2: still has that child inside. Why not do it? It was a great idea. Phoebe's idea to throw her a SpongeBob party.
0: Yeah, I think that's pretty unique. I never thought about that.
2: So
0: it's kind of
2: cute.
0: It's flipping it a little bit where you don't have to be, you know?
2: It was so, so cute. So,
0: but you can have adult strawberry beverages at this, you know, yours if you wanted to.
2: I would love that.
3: Boone's Farm. Didn't they make a strawberry?
2: Okay, yes. Not good memories, but okay.
0: Maybe we'll go the daiquiri route, Sam.
3: Okay.
2: Okay, anyway, keep it coming. We love your ideas for adult parties that have a childish theme. Cute.
0: Yeah.
2: Moving on, Frank sent this in to our messenger about Murphy, Management Murphy, explaining all the corporate jargon to us.
3: Oh, yeah.
2: He says, Murphy's explaining coming in the front door, and he says, so that you can circumvent the process, cracks me up. Only Murphy would use a word like that, and that seems harder to understand than what he's actually explaining.
0: Yes, you're right.
2: You were saying coming into the front door just means doing the right protocol for solving a problem.
0: Yeah, exactly.
2: You use that on
0: following protocol.
2: Just needs to go through the front door, Jody. And yeah. I'm like, what are you talking about? Apparently, you're explaining it. You say,
0: no, I mean open the front door and let them in. No.
2: Anyway, he just enjoyed that. Thank you for jumping in, Frank. We love having you along. You can also call 877-310-4MSJ.
0: Three things to know today is coming up next.
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11: Richard DeWetting at the Weather Channel. Sunny and dangerously hot here today, as we'll see highs today near 100, heat index values near 111, and we have a heat advisory up today. A slight chance of a passing shower or storm this afternoon. The baking heat persists tomorrow and Thursday. High tomorrow near 100, 101 on Thursday. Better chances of rain and storms return to the forecast as we approach Friday and the weekend.

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1: Here's three things to know today.
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3: Work.
2: Doom scrolling. After a long day, it is our culture now to just pick that up and go into it. And they say it's doom scrolling or dopamine scrolling. We're just looking for a feeling.
3: Yeah.
2: But that short downtime can turn into an hour or more of mindless screen time. So just remember, don't let it steal your

0: precious time. Yeah. It is what life is made of. Number two, we love deals, so we're going to remind you about this, but Chipotle launching back-to-school BOGO deals in the starting this Thursday. If you show up in the afternoon, 3 p.m. to close at any Chipotle wearing your school apparel mm-hmm. or school accessories, you know, that you rolled in from practice or something like that, it's a BOGO thing. Buy one, get one free, like a meal, nice. Like an entree. And they're doing specials like that on Sundays as well. I'm sure the food dude will remind us yes. of that as it goes on during back-to-school time. And number three, this is so cute. Fisher-Price launching Gilmore Girls Little People. Loving
1: you the way. Oh, wow.
0: A little collector set.
1: Are they going to have the town set, too?
0: It's the little sweet town, and it's a four-pack, meaning wow. Rory, Lorelai, Emily, and Luke just standing together. You get to play with them. It's available now online for $26. And it joins other Little People collections like Will and Grace and The Office.
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1: You know, the other day we did this whole After the Show podcast about what a beautiful tradition it is, a lovely thing to do for your child to, on their birthday, tell them the story of the day they were born. Even if they've heard it, you know, if they're 12 years old and they've heard it 12 times, you know, it's still lovely. It's part of a birthday is to talk about the day that you came into the world.
0: It was a hot, muggy morning in August.
1: Well, it was. So
0: it was.
1: On Friday last week, I told you that I took Taylor, our oldest, and it was her birthday. We went to coffee together and I took her to have her nails done. But my intention, not just to be the decoy for the party, but my intention was to talk with her and tell her that, but on a different level.
0: Tell her the story, you mean?
1: Tell her the story again of the day she was born, but on a different level. She's a young woman now. And it's not just the sweet story that I used to tell when she was 12 and 13, you know, about as soon as I saw your hands, because that's the thing. I remember the first time I ever saw her hands. I was just like, oh my gosh. But I just went a little deeper this time because she's a young woman now. So we talked about...
0: You had a dilation story?
1: Yeah, we did.
0: Okay.
1: We talked about labor and delivery.
0: Yeah.
1: And, you know, because she's... I mean, her idea is, you know... She knows I had an emergency C-section and that I was upset about having to have that. It was not my birth plan. But I wanted to set the record straight that I was so glad that that was the determination from the doctors.
0: Yeah.
1: Because I said it saved my life and it probably saved yours. She said probably, yeah. You know, but it was a beautiful discussion. You know, and I talked to her about all of that, about why, when, as soon as they said, we're going to go for an emergency C-section, you remember that I fell apart.
0: Yeah.
1: I was so upset.
0: Yeah.
1: And then that labor and delivery nurse who came in and said, healthy mother, healthy baby, that's the goal here. And I was like, oh, you're right, suck it up.
0: Yeah.
1: And go get an epidural and go get cut open and all of that.
0: Well, you know, and my only experience with dilation before that was the one where you wear the goofy glasses when you're leaving the eye doc.
1: Okay.
0: You know,
2: wrong end of the body there.
1: I know. Anyway, it was just... sweeter than ever before.
0: I'm glad.
1: It was sweeter than ever before but between the two of us because it was like having a conversation with a young woman. Because I also said, Taylor, I don't want the story or what you think of the story, me being upset about it. If you end up having a baby one day and a C-section is what's recommended, then you should do it. You know, I recovered just fine and I'm so glad I did that. I wanted her to hear that part of the story too, finally.
0: Mm-hmm.
1: So... the story of their birth, even though the history doesn't change, the story, what you tell them and give them, can change.
0: Coming up at 7:50, Jody has three things to know today. And next, your morning pick-me-up. Okay.

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1: Morning pick-me-up time. I wanted to update everybody on Grandma Droniak from Instagram and TikTok. She's the 96-year-old grandma who earlier this year we thought she was going to get kicked out of her nursing home for partying too hard.
2: I pay $12,000 a month to live here. I can party if I want to. My girlfriends are coming over tonight. We're going to drink and gossip. It's not a party, but we do get rowdy. I can't help it. I love to party. You can't stop me. They are here.
1: There's a knock at the door and they are here. Okay, so she was posting all this stuff online and they realized she was keeping other residents up till like 1 and 2 in the morning and they were all in her little apartment, her room, her area, and then they would leave and they would be drunk. she was serving alcohol.
3: Yeah.
1: You know?
3: Well, they're only going down the hall, right?
1: She received it still. She received a letter, a cease and desist letter from

0: you know, the place, and they, you're going to have to leave if you don't. You're going to get evicted. And look, she's doing this because it, number one, this is her personality. It's who she is, and she already had a social media following before she, you know, became a resident here. She had started on YouTube, and then she, when TikTok became a thing, she, you know, her grandson helped her get on TikTok. She's just a comedian naturally.
1: Okay, I didn't know that.
0: But she does really like to party. She's famous for her funeral advice. Like, rules for her funeral are get drunk. Don't invite so-and-so.
1: What?
0: Like, she's got rules for her. She has posts that say, here's why you should never trust a man. And it's like her walking with a walker down the hall. Like, she's worth following. But I wanted to give everybody the update. She has not been evicted, and she won't be evicted. She's still paying whatever thousands of dollars a month to live there. But she and her attorneys reached a settlement that she can still have her friends over to her room. They can stay as long as they want to, 1 o'clock in the morning, but she cannot serve alcohol anymore.
1: Oh,
0: so
1: really?
0: She can drink it herself, but she can't serve it to other residents.
2: Well, can they serve themselves?
1: Yeah,
2: so that's a different,
1: there you go. Loophole.
0: Your morning pick-me-up.
3: I love to party.
2: Yeah, so does she.
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11: Richard DeWetting at the Weather Channel. Sunny and dangerously hot here today, as we'll see highs today near 100, heat index values near 111, and we have a heat advisory up today. A slight chance of a passing shower or storm this afternoon. The baking heat persists tomorrow and Thursday. High tomorrow near 100, 101 on Thursday. Better chances of rain and storms return to the forecast as we approach Friday and the weekend.

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2: We all found out a couple days ago, thanks to D23, the Disney convention. Well, we found out everything that's coming for the next 5 years, but that Ryan Gosling and his movie, his Star Wars movie called Starfighter, will be here in May of 2027. So less than a year away from that standalone Star Wars story that Disney is uber excited about because of Ryan.
3: Oh, yeah.
2: And because, you know, Mandalorian and Grogu didn't do
3: so great. Yeah.
2: Everybody's got their hopes way high up for this, right? Because Ryan Gosling can't miss, right? I feel like he is the modern day Tom Hanks or Harrison Ford. Like, everything he does just checks off, right? Has he done a flop in 10 years? I don't think so. So the other thing is it's not his only Disney deal right now. Remember, it was announced at Comic-Con recently that he's also Ghost Rider in the Marvel Universe. Is this

0: really happening?
1: That was like the big surprise at Comic-Con that he was on stage. So he will probably be a part of Doomsday somehow. But know this, he's getting his own standalone Ghost Rider movie.
2: He's everywhere.
1: That comes out the next year, 2028. You know, it will be Marvel's third movie that year.
2: Yeah.
1: So Ryan Gosling, Disney, Marvel, everybody's man.
2: Coming up next, what is a push gift? And we're going to find out if Jody ever got one for Murphy.
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1: Jody, you're recounting for us the story of your oldest daughter, Taylor's birth. You like to tell her that story every year on her birthday.
2: And as she's gotten older, I've told her more because childbirth.
1: Yeah.
2: Labor and delivery stories are not really for 8-year-olds, but.
1: Did you tell her, and I don't even know, as long as I've known y'all, I don't know if this is true. Did Murphy get you a push gift?
2: No. Either time.
0: I've never heard of a push gift.
2: I didn't expect one from you because I knew it wasn't in your...
0: It's good because I've never heard of one.
2: Yeah.
0: And how is it that I've 25 years later, I've still never heard of one? I've literally never... And I read, you know, what to expect when you're expecting. And they didn't say anything in that book about, you know...
2: You did not read that book all the way through.
0: So I skimmed it because, you know, I needed to know what you were expecting while you were expecting.
2: I wasn't expecting a push gift. Well, because I knew you didn't know what that was.
0: I don't... I mean, today, I have no idea what you're talking about.
2: Well, your sister, I know your sister got them when she gave birth, and I know
0: really?
2: I have some friends who got them from their husbands when they gave birth.
0: I don't mean to sound stupid. I have no idea what a push gift is.
1: It's just a gift for your wife for, you know, her doing all that labor for all those hours.
0: And how long has that been a thing?
1: It
2: was a thing when I was pregnant with our kids.
0: Really?
2: Yeah, it's okay. Why did I never say anything to you about it? Because I knew, number one, it wasn't important to me. Because I knew, if I wanted a gift from you, or if I wanted a gift, yeah. I could get it.
0: Well, not to mention the fact I've shown you great love and support in so many other areas. You know,
2: again.
1: Instead of a gift.
0: Minimizes the need. It's a lifetime gift I gave you.
1: If this makes you feel any better, Murphy, I had 5 kids and nobody got a gift.
2: Aww.
0: Did you know what it is?
1: Then I didn't know about it. I've learned about it since then.
0: I mean, I'm telling you, I consider myself a pretty well-rounded person. I have never heard of that.
2: There were some things you didn't know about, like when I...
0: Seriously, how long has that been a thing?
2: A long time, years. I don't know. I knew about it when I was pregnant, but I remember vaguely thinking I should tell him what a push gift is. But then again, he's just going to feel pressured, and I don't need anything. We were young. We were starting out. We had a small house. Yes. We had a baby on the way.
1: And it probably would have been electronics.
2: Ugh. Push gifts. Now, the friends that... Your sister, I think she got a ring. Like jewelry.
1: Jewelry
2: is
1: usually the thing.
2: Jewelry is usually... And you know how I love jewelry. I never wanted to suggest that because if it's not in your wheelhouse, then I don't care.
0: It's nowhere near my wheelhouse, and I feel dumb because I feel like I should have
2: known.
0: Well,
2: guess what?
0: That.
2: We have 2 kids. Yeah. Never too late.
0: Here it is 25 years later. Looks like I'm buying a push gift today.
2: 2!
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8: Richard DeWetting at the Weather Channel. Sunny and dangerously hot here today, as we'll see highs today near 100, heat index values near 111, and we have a heat advisory up today. A slight chance of a passing shower or storm this afternoon. The baking heat persists tomorrow and Thursday. High tomorrow near 100, 101 on Thursday. Better chances of rain and storms return to the forecast as we approach Friday and the weekend.

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1: Here's three things to know today.
2: Number one, the FTC, Federal Trade Commission, put out a warning yesterday to tell all of us to stop logging into our browser and typing the words pay my bill, hoping that your phone company will pop up or your electric bill will pop up.
3: Yeah.
2: Because people are doing that and the top results are paid ads. And then you end up clicking where you think you're supposed to be and getting charged fees. Mm. Okay. So it takes 1 second. Scroll past the ads or type in the company's address.
3: Yeah, type in the actual company.
2: Number two, the national Clear the Shelters campaign is underway at animal shelters across the country with people lowering adoption fees or just waiving them completely. A reminder that almost 6 million dogs and cats enter shelters every year. And so they do say there's a 3-3-3 rule.
3: What's
2: 3 days for the dog or cat to decompress from the stress. So understand who you bring home is not who you're going to eventually get. 3 weeks to learn family routines and 3 months for them to build trust and feel secure in your forever home.
3: Okay.
2: And number three, the fight for Halloween begins. Lowe's has said, look, we're going to take you on, Home Depot. They've rolled out a 15-foot animatronic skeleton to sort of dwarf the 12-foot Skelly that Home Depot gave us. Glowing LED eyes and sound effects and all of that. They also rolled out witches and reapers and family-friendly inflatables like Bluey and Paw Patrol.
1: You're up to date. Three things to know today. This is the

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2: Georgia is blanketed by a heat wave again today. Conditions are especially brutal on the coast, where the National Weather Service has issued an extreme heat warning for today. The heat index is climbing as high as 114 degrees in some areas. Even the heat index in far northern Georgia may climb to 105. With over two dozen Georgia officers arrested or suspended for misusing Flock camera systems, a new website lets you check to see if your car has been recorded by Flock cameras. Rob Martier reports.
3: The Have I Been Flocked site tracks Flock audit logs and allows drivers to see if their license plate has been run by law enforcement agencies' Flock camera systems. The site says if a person's license plate shows up, it means that their plate was photographed and that an operator on the Flock system searched the database for that license plate. The site says the audit log includes the stated reason someone in law enforcement gave to look up a license plate. The database does not show when or if your vehicle passed one of the Flock safety cameras. I'm Rob Martier.
2: A shooting that injured five people in Hancock County is under investigation. Gunfire reportedly erupted during a party on Beulah Highway in Sparta early Sunday morning. WMAZ reports one person was listed to have critical injuries, while other victims are said to be stable. The GBI is taking over the investigation. Thousands of students are starting a new chapter of higher learning across Georgia this week. UGA in Athens is welcoming more than 6,000 freshmen out of more than 50,000 applications. Georgia Southern in Statesboro is also welcoming a large class of over 6,500 new students. And more than 1,100 students are being welcomed at Mercer University in Macon, which is a record number for an incoming class.

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3: Swain Funeral Home announced the passing of 79-year-old Billy Brewer of Graham, who passed peacefully on Sunday, August 16th at St. Joseph's Hospital in Savannah. Mr. Brewer was born June 17, 1947 in Jeff Davis County to the late Arthur and Louise Brewer. He was a member of Graham United Methodist Church and dedicated his life to service, retiring from the Appling County Sheriff's Office after serving as a deputy for 44 years. Following his brief retirement, Billy returned to work in Jeff Davis County, serving part-time as a deputy sheriff. In addition to his parents, he was preceded in death by his brothers, Art and Randolph. Survivors include his wife of 55 years, Juanel, daughter Rena, brother Paul, sister Betty, and numerous other relatives, including grandchildren, nieces, and nephews. A funeral service will be Thursday, August 30th at 11 a.m. at Baxley First Church, 217 South Main Street in Baxley. Interment to follow in Graham United Methodist Church Cemetery. Visitation to be held Wednesday evening, August 19th from 5 until 7 p.m. at Swain Funeral Home. Arrangements for 79-year-old Billy Brewer are under the direction of Swain Funeral Home of Baxley.
4: I'm Cody North with your Big Wolf News Update. The Vidalia Police Department has received an increase in reports on vehicle break-ins across the community. 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The Bacon County Senior Center's Senior Dance will be Friday, August 28th from 6 until 10 p.m. Music will be provided by Fred Hand. 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There will be food and prizes. For more information, call 912-632-8954. The 9th Annual Stevens Memorial Ride will be Saturday, August 22nd. This important charity event is held every year as a fundraiser for Mission 22 and their goal of preventing veteran suicide. Registration begins at 8:30 a.m., kickstands up at 10:30 a.m. The registration fee is $25 per bike or other vehicle, $30 with the rider. It starts at Post 6602 BFW at 931 Elma G. Miles Parkway in Hinesville. For more information, contact Georgia State Leader Ken Bohannon, 912-539-7653. The 9th Annual Stevens Memorial Ride, Saturday, August 22nd in Hinesville. All proceeds benefiting Mission 22. Don't miss it.
0: I'm Thomas Page, CNN Sports. The Braves salvaged their series finale against the Arizona Diamondbacks after earning a 5-3 win at Truist Park. Atlanta snapped its two-game skid and will visit the Minnesota Twins for a three-game set that starts tonight in Minneapolis. The Dream fell to the Indiana Fever 95-91 in overtime at State Farm Arena. Atlanta had won back-to-back games and hopes to bounce back when it visits the Las Vegas Aces tomorrow. Atlanta United topped the New York Red Bulls 2-1 at Mercedes-Benz Stadium. Atlanta snapped its two-game skid and will visit Minnesota United FC on Wednesday. And Atlanta's mayor wants the Olympic Cauldron to stay put. Andre Dickens penned a letter last week in support of keeping the structure in the Summerhill neighborhood where it's been for 30 years. The letter comes after Georgia State University issued a proposal to move the cauldron to Centennial Olympic Park, citing the need to connect the legacy to downtown. The mayor says the city's greatest moments should belong to its people first. That's sports. I'm Thomas Cage with the Georgia News Network.
5: Richard DeWetting at the Weather Channel. Sunny and dangerously hot here today as we'll see highs today near 100, heat index values near 111, and we have a heat advisory up today. A slight chance of a passing shower or storm this afternoon. The baking heat persists tomorrow and Thursday. High tomorrow near 100, 101 on Thursday. Better chances of rain and storms return to the forecast as we approach Friday in the weekend.
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1: Self-checkout etiquette rules. I'm going to go over them, but I want Sam's first because Sam is the self-checkout king.
2: That's right.
1: I love self-checkout because...
2: I don't have to deal with people.
0: Which doesn't sound like good etiquette to me, but go ahead.
1: We were having dinner the other day. Lunch, the three of us together. And Sam got up and went to the bathroom. And then somebody that I knew from high school came over and said hello. And they were like, is that Sam? We're like, yeah. And we're like, I couldn't tell. He didn't seem as funny.
2: Like, yeah. It's funny.
1: No. He just didn't know if that was you or not. And I was like, yeah, that's really him. Anyway, yeah, you don't like to deal with people. You're more introverted. So self-checkout works for you.
2: Yeah.
1: Okay. So what are your rules?
2: My rule, I would say, don't tell the public. Don't get in the self-checkout line if you got a whole basket full of groceries.
1: Yes.
0: Why not? If you're not in the express lane.
2: Usually self-checkout is for people that want to...

0: not true.
1: Come and go.
0: I don't see it that way at all.
1: No, really?
0: No, I don't. I think it's you go to Costco or wherever, you'll see people still have a full basket. Yeah. Now, sometimes people want the help with that. It's not, if it says express checkout, it's express checkout. Mm. Self-checkout and express checkout are not the same thing.
2: Oh.
0: So, see, your expectations are kind of messed up there.
1: Well, see, I've also been able to avoid it now since I use that scan and go at Walmart.
2: Okay.
1: I scan my groceries as I shop.
2: But that's not the only place
1: so
2: you
1: when
2: shop,
1: I hit
2: though.
1: The register, it's just beep, go.
2: Okay, yeah. Love that.
0: My only problem with that is it's stopping at the door, though, takes longer because don't they check you for all that?
1: Yeah,
0: so it really, is it a time saver? Because they're going through every item there. It's another time shift thing, because I played with that, too. I'm like, this is a great idea.
2: Scanning things while you shop probably for you is a little better than scanning them all at once, though, right?
1: Yeah.
2: Okay, another rule. Well, I'll tell you, that's your biggest rule. Don't get in the line if you have a bunch of stuff. One of the rules is pay attention to the rules. Like, if it says 12 items or less for self-checkout,
0: yeah, that's express.
2: Then pay attention to it. It's express. But if it's not, you do have a right. Like, if Murphy were in front of you, you wouldn't like that because he's going to take his time. He's going to talk to people.
0: Well,
2: and he's going to check out everything he wants to check out.
0: But the thing at express checkout, there's really nobody to talk to.
2: Oh, that's true.
1: Which goes back to rule number one.
2: Yeah. Actually, there are people, there are staff who are watching all of it. Yes. And one of the rules is, just for your own sake, is to be kind to them. What if you need them? Every time I've ever done it, I needed somebody's help.
0: Well, and I say thank you on the way out, even if they didn't have to do anything, just because.
2: Yeah, they're like, well, who was he thanking me for? Be prepared is the biggest one, though.
1: Yeah.
2: Know where your stuff is. Like, be ready to do it. Because if you don't know how to do it, the people behind you will be like this.
1: That'd be me.
0: Coming up next, Mr. Self-Checkout is also the food dude.
1: Yeah, Domino's has a new pizza, but it's only for one person.
3: Mornings with Murphy.

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1: Sam's always up on the new eats. He's the food dude.
2: Domino's has a new pizza coming at the end of the month, and it's called the Domino. It's a serving for one. It's a Detroit-style pizza. It's a rectangular-looking pizza.
3: Oh, I like it. Okay.
2: And Domino's is trying to play this off as it looks like a domino.
3: It does. The box is exactly the shape of a domino.
2: Yeah.
3: That's cute.
2: Okay. Well, it's called the Domino.
3: Cute.
2: Serves one.
0: I mean, it would be really a domino if they would put the pepperoni in the right places,
2: yeah,
0: right?
2: You only get three pepperoni on it. Two and one.
0: Yeah.
2: Domino.
3: I think that's cute, too, but would that be enough pepperoni for you?
2: I know. You're saying get your own pizza place. We'll do.
0: That's right.
2: Krispy Kreme is launching a new collection today. It's the Pokemon collection.
3: Excellent. Oh, those are nice, cute donuts.
2: Six new donuts. You're getting the Pokeball, but you're also getting Bulbasaur, Charmander, Squirtle, Jigglypuff, and Pikachu.
3: Pikachu's the only one I know.
0: Yeah. Same.
3: Sad story, but true.
2: Oh, by the way, too, in conjunction with this, if you go in Krispy Kreme Saturday in an outfit, a Pokemon outfit, they'll give you a free donut.
3: Okay.
0: That's cute.
2: It's a lot of work for one donut.
0: Probably, if you're a Pokemon fan, you'll do it.
2: You probably have the outfit on already.
0: Right. True. What flavor is Pikachu? Does it say?
2: He's yellow. Probably. He's yellow. I don't know.
0: It's just a color. It's not really a flavor.
2: Well, I don't know. He's one of the ones with cream inside.
0: So
2: it might be lemon cream. It just might be vanilla cream.
3: Okay.
2: Over to McDonald's now. This week they're releasing a new Happy Meal collection, Hello Kitty and Godzilla.
3: I know, it's so cute.
0: Oh, really?
2: It's a combination. They mix the two, like, you know, the Hello Kitty
3: is in the mouth of Godzilla.
2: With a Godzilla outfit on.
3: Okay. I'm sorry, but that is cute.
2: Yeah, and it's the Hello Kitties with all of the different Godzilla monsters. And Burger King is doing a new Dragon Ball Z collaboration. I think the Hello Kitty is probably more fun.
3: Well, it depends on who you are. Some people like the Dragon Ball.
2: Over at the Treehouse, the Keebler Elves are making up a new chocolate chip cookie, a Chips Deluxe cookie that is chocolate chips, you know, whole chocolate chip cookie, and then on one side, they have it like Crunch, the Crunch bar. It's all chocolate on one side, like a Nestle Crunch. Nestle Crunch,
0: oh,
2: yeah.
0: Oh, wow.
3: It's a cookie meets a candy bar.
2: Yeah.
3: Got it.
2: Those are coming out, too.
3: My goodness. Thank you, food dude. Coming up next, your Hollywood Outsider.
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1: Jody's Hollywood Outsider.
2: Sam has done it.
0: What? What did he do? What?
2: He insisted I watch a trailer for a movie, and now you've given me a Brad Pitt movie I can't watch, which has never happened in the history of Brad Pitt.
3: Why can't you watch it?
2: It's called Heart of the Beast. It's Brad Pitt and his dog. He's a special forces soldier, and he and his dog, they have to survive after a plane crash.
4: This is Odin. He's a highly trained combat canine. He has seen war and ferocious hardships.
2: He looks incredible. A combat dog.
0: It's going to be gut-wrenching. Yeah. This is like the Tom Hanks thing, except with a dog this time and not a basketball.
2: Excuse me.
3: Volleyball.
2: With Brad Pitt.
3: That was a volleyball.
0: Oh, was it a volleyball?
2: Yeah, that wasn't a basketball.
0: I think I saw an AI recreation that was supposed to be behind the scenes, and it was a basketball. You're right. It was a basketball. Somebody got that wrong.
2: Murphy's not a movie person. Give him a pass on
3: it's
2: that.
3: Not basketball, Wilson.
2: I can't believe there is a Brad Pitt movie I'm not going to be able to watch. It almost feels wrong to me to say that, but there's a dog.
0: Yeah.
2: There's Brad Pitt. There's a plane crash. There's survival. There's the bonding. And I don't even want to know could be like.
0: It sounds like Oscar material without even having seen the movie is what it sounds like.
2: It's coming out in September in theaters. This dog is amazing. So is Brad. It's an hour and 41 minutes, so it's doable. No rating yet. It's called Heart of the Beast. If you dare, check the trailer now.
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2: From Instagram and Facebook Messenger, Amy sent this. I also tell my daughter her birth story every year on her birthday. She'll be 24 on the 24th this year of August.
0: She's referencing you talking, our oldest daughter Taylor's birthday was last week, and you had the story of the birth conversation.
2: You know, I told her the story again, and she knows it, and she laughed at all the funny parts. She was like, oh, this is when Dad walked in with the Snickers bar. Yes, yeah. You were in labor.
0: That seems to be the most memorable part of this whole thing.
2: No, not really. She had forgotten that we could hear her crying before they took her out of me. It was an emergency C-section. She had forgotten that.
0: Did she remember your mom was in the room?
2: Well, she remembers us telling her that.
0: Well, that's what I mean. She remembers that part of the story.
2: Yeah, she remembers that too. But you know, in doing that too, Amy, and thank you for that comment. I love that. To me, as your child gets older, you can tell them more. You can talk to them about the way you were feeling. You know, it becomes more in depth. Mm-hmm. It's not just the same old story. Ha ha ha ha. Cute. You know, because every year I do feel like, you know, it can be more beautiful. I hope that our girls look forward to hearing it from me. Like I said, I'm bringing it a little more adult because they're young adults. But it reminds me that it's a favorite thing in our family, and I hope in your family too, in everybody's family, that when you get together and you start just telling stories and remembering things, that's the best. You could schedule a movie, you know, you can plan to play a game, but if you just start telling the stories of your family, of when you remember when this happened and you did this, that's the best stuff.
0: It is the best stuff.
2: Kids love to hear it.
3: When my dad passed away, the day he passed away, and, you know, me and my brother and mom got together.
2: Yeah.
3: We went to lunch after we had handled some stuff, and that's kind of helped us through that day.
2: Yeah.
3: It's like, oh, I remember when Dad used to, it was so refreshing and not what I expected on that day.
0: I think when kids hear the story, and I know that that was this way too, when you hear about things that you have no recollection of that predate you, mm-hmm. there's just an interest in there. For whatever reason, you kind of,
2: or if you're
0: there's
2: too,
0: a real curiosity about it.
2: Too young to remember it. Like you were there, but you just don't remember it. It's another fascination point.
0: Yes.
2: So it's always, like, the content that you need with your family to spark something is already there.
0: True.
2: You just have to bring it back in. Thank you, Amy.
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7: Richard DeWetting at the Weather Channel. Sunny and dangerously hot here today, as we'll see highs today near 100, heat index values near 111, and we have a heat advisory up today. A slight chance of a passing shower or storm this afternoon. The baking heat persists tomorrow and Thursday. High tomorrow near 100, 101 on Thursday. Better chances of rain as storms return to the forecast as we approach Friday and the weekend.

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1: You know, the other day we did this whole After the Show podcast about what a beautiful tradition it is, a lovely thing to do for your child to, on their birthday, tell them the story of the day they were born. Even if they've heard it, you know, if they're 12 years old and they've heard it 12 times, you know, it's still lovely. It's part of a birthday is to talk about the day that you came into the world.
0: It was a hot, muggy morning in August.
1: Well, it was. So
0: it was
1: on Friday last week. I told you that I took Taylor, our oldest, and it was her birthday. We went to coffee together and I took her to have her nails done. But my intention, not just to be the decoy for the party, but my intention was to talk with her and tell her that, but on a different level.
0: Tell her the story, you mean?
1: Tell her the story again of the day she was born, but on a different level. She's a young woman now. And it's not just the sweet story that I used to tell when she was 12 and 13, you know, about as soon as I saw your hands, because that's the thing. I remember the first time I ever saw her hands. I was just like, oh my gosh. But I just went a little deeper this time because she's a young woman now. So we talked about...
0: You had a dilation story?
1: Yeah, we did.
0: Okay.
1: We talked about labor and delivery.
0: Yeah.
1: And, you know, because she's... I mean, her idea is, you know... She knows I had an emergency C-section and that I was upset about having to have that. It was not my birth plan. But I wanted to set the record straight that I was so glad that that was the determination from the doctors.
0: Yeah.
1: Because it saved my life and it probably saved yours. She said, probably, yeah. You know, but it was a beautiful discussion, you know, and I talked to her about all of that, about why, as soon as they said, we're going to go for an emergency C-section, you remember that I fell apart.
0: Yeah.
1: I was so upset.
0: Yeah.
1: And then that labor and delivery nurse who came in and said, healthy mother, healthy baby, that's the goal here. And I was like, oh, you're right, suck it up.
0: Yeah.
1: And go get an epidural and go get cut open and all of that.
0: Well, you know, and my only experience with dilation before that was the one where you wear the goofy glasses when you're leaving the eye doc.
1: Okay.
0: You know,
2: wrong end of the body there.
1: I know. Anyway, it was just sweeter than ever before.
0: I'm glad.
1: It was sweeter than ever before. Yeah. But between the two of us, because it was like having a conversation with a young woman. Because I also said, Taylor, I don't want the story or what you think of the story, me being upset about it. If you end up having a baby one day and a C-section is what's recommended, then you should do it. You know, I recovered just fine and I'm so glad I did that. I wanted her to hear that part of the story too, finally.
0: Mm-hmm.
1: So the story of their birth, even though the history doesn't change, the story, what you tell them and give them can change. Murphy, Sam.

0: 244CR. Bexley, playing the greatest hits of all time. Non-stop.
1: This is Fleetwood Mac.
2: Hello, we're the Police. 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
1: watching. 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
1: Coming up, if you've been feeling down, maybe here's something you could do in 10 or 11 minutes a day that would be like your own therapy.
2: This is the

0: It's going to sound like we have little kids again soon because I have decided to go back and watch every single SpongeBob SquarePants episode of all time.
1: Is it a pineapple under the sea?
2: Well, it's been a minute since we've done that, and that's going to be tough because there's a lot of them,
3: that's
2: you know.
3: An undertaking there.
0: They're 11 minutes long. They're 20 minutes long at the most, right? And I got time.
2: Yeah, but how many episodes are there?
0: I don't know.
2: A thousand?
0: Okay. Instead of getting bogged down in semantics, understand something. I've been struggling lately with things and I've been feeling stuck and ick. And it was Taylor and Phoebe. Taylor's birthday party was a SpongeBob SquarePants themed party that Phoebe, our daughter, put on for her. And we're at the table the other night just eating birthday dinner. You know, the day later, we all went for a little family birthday dinner and we started talking about the party. Then we started talking about episodes. And there's so many episodes that I don't remember. And Taylor and Phoebe start talking about it and everybody at the table's laughing. I'm like, I love the chocolate episode. And I did throw that one in there when they were where they were selling chocolate.
4: I remember when they first invented chocolate.
2: I love that episode.
0: Here's why.
2: That's where Patrick's opening line is, I love you.
0: SpongeBob SquarePants is harmless. It is so happy. SpongeBob is the sweetest person in the world.
3: He's so innocent.
0: He loves his friends. He is so innocent. It's instant happiness. But what happened was when the girls were little, Murphy, and you would watch some of them with them, when they would start watching that, I would take that time to do a load of laundry or to cook dinner. I missed a lot of it.
2: Well, when we would go on vacation, they would be watching it in the back seat.
0: Sure. And it was always fun to hear from the back seat.
5: The inner machinations of my mind are an enigma.
0: Even when Phoebe tells me about episodes that they start loving, like Handsome Squidward.
3: Yeah.
0: When Squidward gets hit by a door or something like that. I never saw that.
3: Yeah.
0: I think your favorite episode, Murphy, is...
2: It's the Inspector.
0: The Inspector.
2: That's my favorite episode of all this month. And by the way, for the record, there are over 650 episodes, Jody. I just confirmed that.
3: You better get busy.
0: I'm just saying, why not one little SpongeBob every day? I've looked it up. It is streaming the biggest collection of them, Paramount Plus. Some of it's on Amazon Prime. That's 11 minutes a day, one episode a day
3: for two years to feel happy
0: and laugh.
2: Yeah, you're right.
0: You know, so that's something I'm going to be doing. So welcome home, Murph.
6: 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This is the most exciting thing to ever happen in the history of history.
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18: Richard DeWetting at the Weather Channel. Sunny and dangerously hot here today as we'll see highs today near 100, heat index values near 111, and we have a heat advisory up today. A slight chance of a passing shower or storm this afternoon. The baking heat persists tomorrow and Thursday. High tomorrow near 100, 101 on Thursday. Better chances of rain as storms return to the forecast as we approach Friday in the weekend.

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2: Loving your responses and reactions to the SpongeBob SquarePants party that Phoebe threw for Taylor, our daughter. Cassandra said, that's awesome. For my 50th, I said, no black theme stuff, no graveyard stuff. So instead, I got unicorns and butterflies. That's awesome.
0: That's cute.
2: And everybody's loving the idea of that. In fact, it's kind of like, let's do that for adults. Why not throw a children's type themed party for an adult? If I was throwing a party for Sam, which your birthday is coming, it would be a Star Wars party.
3: Oh, cool.
2: If you were throwing a party for me, what would you do?
0: My Little Pony or Strawberry Shortcake. Is that what you
2: strawberry,
0: want?
2: Strawberry. I never play with My Little Pony. Okay, always Strawberry Shortcake.
0: I don't know.
2: Wrong girl, Murph.
0: Well, I mean, that's our kids. It all just kind of runs together, you know?
2: Mr. Details over here.
3: What would you throw for Murphy?
2: Radio Shack?
0: Radio
2: Shack.
0: That's
2: the question. I don't know.
0: A walkie-talkie party.
3: Yeah.
2: It's obvious to me it would be Star Wars for you, and I think a Strawberry Shortcake party for me would be awesome. Everybody
0: be
2: still has that child inside. Why not do it? It was a great idea. Phoebe's idea to throw her a SpongeBob party.
0: Yeah, I think that's pretty unique. I never thought about that.
2: So
0: it's kind of like
2: just
0: flipping it a little bit where you don't have to be, you know?
2: It was so, so cute. So,
0: but you can have adult strawberry beverages at this, you know, yours if you wanted to.
2: I would love that.
3: Boone's Farm. Didn't they make a strawberry?
2: Okay, yes. Not good memories, but okay.
0: Maybe we'll go the daiquiri route, Sam.
3: Okay.
2: Okay, anyway, keep it coming. We love your ideas for adult parties that have a childish theme. Cute.
0: Yeah.
2: Moving on, Frank sent this into our messenger about Murphy, Management Murphy, explaining all the corporate jargon to us.
3: Oh, yeah.
2: He says, Murphy's explaining coming into the front door, and he says, so that you can circumvent the process, cracks me up. Only Murphy would use a word like that, and that seems harder to understand than what he's actually explaining.
0: Yes, you're right.
2: You were saying coming into the front door just means doing the right protocol for solving a problem.
0: Yeah, exactly.
2: You use that on
0: following protocol,
2: just
0: exactly.
2: Just needs to go through the front door, Jody. And yeah. I'm like, what are you talking about? Apparently, explaining it, you say...
0: No, I mean open the front door and let them in. No.
2: Anyway, he just enjoyed that. Thank you for jumping in, Frank. We love having you along. You can also call 877-310-4MSJ.
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13: Richard DeWetting at the Weather Channel. Sunny and dangerously hot here today as we'll see highs today near 100. Heat index values near 111. And we have a heat advisory up today. A slight chance of a passing shower or storm this afternoon. The baking heat persists tomorrow and Thursday. High tomorrow near 100. 101 on Thursday. Better chances of rain as storms return to the forecast as we approach Friday and the weekend.

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4: President Trump is slamming a Georgia senator after the Democrat made some pointed remarks about the president. Mark Mayfield reports.
5: While speaking from the Oval Office, Trump was asked about John Ossoff, accusing him of wanting to build a ballroom and travel with his longtime aide Natalie Harp rather than do his job.

0: Pee Wee Herman lookalike. No, I would much rather do other things. We're building a great facility here.
1: Trump again said the ballroom is necessary for national security reasons. The Trump administration filed an emergency request with the Supreme Court to overrule a lower court's injunction that halted construction on the ballroom project. I'm Mark Mayfield.
2: Another law enforcement officer in Georgia is accused of misusing the flock camera system. Houston County Sheriff suspended school resource officer Sierra Carroll yesterday without pay. The discovery was made after the sheriff's office decided to conduct an audit on its license plate reader system. Criminal charges are likely to be filed. A LaGrange City councilman has stepped down following a guilty plea tied to a GBI investigation. More from Rebecca Hughes.
3: Confirmed that District 2 Councilman Marquavius Quabe Bodie has resigned from the LaGrange City Council. WTVM reports the resignation comes days after Bodie pleaded guilty to misdemeanor, public indecency, and obstruction charges connected to an incident involving a LaGrange college student. Court records say Bodie admitted exposing himself to a student in his office at the LaGrange College and later giving false information to investigators. Bodie accepted a plea deal that included 2 years of probation, and his resignation took effect immediately. I'm Rebecca Hughes.
2: Another day of sweltering heat is expected in the Peach State. The National Weather Service has issued a heat advisory for most of the state, while far south Georgia is under an excessive heat warning. There, the heat index will once again push 115 degrees this afternoon. I'm Thomas Cage.
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5: Swain Funeral Home announced the passing of 79-year-old Billy Brewer of Graham, who passed peacefully on Sunday, August 16th at St. Joseph's Hospital in Savannah. Mr. Brewer was born June 17th, 1947 in Jeff Davis County to the late Arthur and Louise Brewer. He was a member of Graham United Methodist Church and dedicated his life to service, retiring from the Appling County Sheriff's Office after serving as a deputy for 44 years. Following his brief retirement, Billy returned to work in Jeff Davis County, serving part-time as a deputy sheriff. In addition to his parents, he was preceded in death by his brothers, Art and Randolph. Survivors include his wife of 55 years, Juanel, daughter Rena, brother Paul, sister Betty, and numerous other relatives, including grandchildren, nieces, and nephews. A funeral service will be Thursday, August 30th at 11 a.m. at Baxley First Church, 217 South Main Street in Baxley. Interment to follow in Graham United Methodist Church Cemetery. Visitation to be held Wednesday evening, August 19th from 5 until 7 p.m. at Swain Funeral Home. Arrangements for 79-year-old Billy Brewer are under the direction of Swain Funeral Home of Baxley.
6: I'm Cody North with your Big Wolf News Update. The Vidalia Police Department has received an increase in reports on vehicle break-ins across the community. They want to remind residents to lock their vehicles, remove valuables and keep them out of sight, secure garage doors, and lock home doors day and night. The Bacon County Senior Center's Senior Dance will be Friday, August 28th from 6 until 10 p.m. Music will be provided by Fred Hand. 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There will be food and prizes. For more information, call 912-632-8954. The 9th Annual Stevens Memorial Ride will be Saturday, August 22nd. This important charity event is held every year as a fundraiser for Mission 22 and their goal of preventing veteran suicide. Registration begins at 8:30 a.m., kickstands up at 10:30 a.m. The registration fee is $25 per bike or other vehicle, $30 with the rider. It starts at Post 6602 BFW at 931 Elma G. Miles Parkway in Hinesville. For more information, contact Georgia State Leader Ken Bohannon, 912-539-7653. The 9th Annual Stevens Memorial Ride, Saturday, August 22nd in Hinesville. All proceeds benefiting Mission 22. Don't miss it.
2: I'm Thomas Cage, CNN Sports. The Braves were caught by the Minnesota Twins 4-2 to open their series in Minneapolis. Atlanta has dropped three of its last four and will continue its three-game set tonight. The Dream began a four-game road trip tonight. Atlanta is visiting the Las Vegas Aces. The Dream are hoping to bounce back from the recent loss to the Indiana Fever. Atlanta United is aiming for its second win in a row when it visits Minnesota United FC in St. Paul tomorrow. The Falcons have a new look to their receiving core. Atlanta signed wide receiver Bo Collins and released wideout Christian Wilkerson on Monday. The team travels to Indianapolis for joint practices with the Colts beginning tomorrow. And two new professional football teams are coming to Georgia in 2027. It was just confirmed over the weekend that Savannah will be joining the Indoor Football League along with Athens next year. The Savannah ownership group says the mascot for the team will be put up for community vote. Arena League vet Rob Keefe will coach the Athens team. That's sports. I'm Thomas Cage with the Georgia News Network.
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11: Richard DeWetting at the Weather Channel. Blazing sunshine, baking near 100 degrees. Oppressive humidity will push heat index values to 110. And the heat advisory continues. A passing pop-up shower or storm late this afternoon will linger into this evening. Overnight lows tonight at 77. The extreme heat will dominate midweek with sunshine in the forecast tomorrow and Thursday. 100 tomorrow, 101 on Thursday.

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4: Richard DeWetting at the Weather Channel. Blazing sunshine, baking near 100 degrees. Oppressive humidity will push heat index values to 110. And the heat advisory continues. A passing pop-up shower or storm late this afternoon will linger into this evening. Overnight lows tonight at 77. The extreme heat will dominate midweek with sunshine in the forecast tomorrow and Thursday. 100 tomorrow, 101 on Thursday.
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4: Richard DeWetting at the Weather Channel. Blazing sunshine, baking near 100 degrees. Oppressive humidity will push heat index values to 110. And the heat advisory continues. A passing pop-up shower or storm late this afternoon will linger into this evening. Overnight lows tonight at 77. The extreme heat will dominate midweek with sunshine in the forecast tomorrow and Thursday. 100 tomorrow, 101 on Thursday.
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Massachusetts live right here. The Big Wolf 96.7, Cody North clocking in on this Tuesday afternoon. Hope you're having a terrific Tuesday so far and that we can make it better with awesome music. This is the Wolf Den. Want to thank you for being a member of the pack. We got Journey, Queensryche, Lionel Richie, Hall & Oates, and more iconic artists coming up for you later on in the hour. So, this is Irene Cara with a classic. Song's called Flashdance. Don't forget, you can listen to the Big Wolf live on the web. It's WUFE 96.7.

0: Lionel Richie on the Big Wolf Songs Code. You are. You like our music? You are not going to regret dropping us a like on Facebook. Facebook.com/967WUFE. So I drink a lot of coffee. Like the basement of my food pyramid is flooded with coffee. And there are studies that say, drinking a ton of coffee a day is not good for you. Needless to say, this makes the folks over at the Tea Council very happy. 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

Tom Petty on the Big Wolf. Don't do me like that. So, have you ever put off something that would actually improve your life? Could seem like too much work. A new survey found that 60% of people have put off making changes to their home, health, or career because they figured the effort wouldn't be worth the payoff. Commonly postponed tasks including starting a fitness routine, decluttering, redecorating, making home repairs, and even applying for a new job. The funny thing is, when people finally did take action, 70% said the results were better than expected, and nearly two-thirds wished they'd done it sooner. Go figure. Blondie on the Big Wolf, it's called Rapture.

0: Lots of music's on the way on The Wolf in the 3 o'clock hour. Aerosmith, George Michael, Aretha Franklin, and more. 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
5: Richard DeWetting at the Weather Channel. Blazing sunshine, baking near 100 degrees. Oppressive humidity will push heat index values to 110. And the heat advisory continues. A passing pop-up shower or storm late this afternoon will linger into this evening. Overnight lows tonight at 77. The extreme heat will dominate midweek with sunshine in the forecast tomorrow and Thursday. 100 tomorrow, 101 on Thursday.
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greatest hits live right here. The Big Wolf 96.7, Cody North here with you, surviving my 3 o'clock drop with you. We're getting through it together. Thank God for coffee. Am I right? You know I'm right. By the way, that bit we played in the 2 o'clock hour about 4 cups of coffee a day being bad for you isn't true. Unless you've got like blood pressure issues or you make your coffee into like a milkshake that you just call coffee. Generally speaking, you can have a bunch of coffee and you'll be fine. I'm not a doctor, by the way. But yeah, we were joking when we said 4 cups of coffee a day can kill you. So, the Applin County Lady Pirates softball team has a game this evening at 5:30 p.m. They are scheduled to take on ECI at ECI, and we're broadcasting the game right

Bon Jovi on the Big Wolf, Runaway. You better run away up some stairs. If you need another reason to skip the elevator, a new study says that regularly climbing stairs could lower your risk of dying from heart disease by 39%. Researchers reviewed data from more than 480,000 people and found that those who routinely took the stairs were 25% less likely to die from any cause and had about a 40%, an almost 40% lower risk of heart attack, stroke, and heart failure. Experts say stair climbing is one of the easiest ways to sneak good exercise into your day. You know, walking is good for you, but you don't get your heart rate up quite as much from just regular walking. You know, climbing stairs is a pretty easy way, at least for most of us, pretty easy way to get some extra exercise in. I know some folks can't climb stairs due to mobility issues, but for those of us who can, it is a good thing to do. Of course, where we live here in the rural South, there aren't a lot of elevators anyway, unless we're staying at a hotel or something. So, Alanis Morissette on the Big Wolf. It's called Hand in My Pocket.

0: is on the Big Wolf. Wouldn't it be nice? Yes, it would. It would be nice to bring you great music in the 4 o'clock hour, and wouldn't you know it, that's exactly what we're going to do. Songs are on the way for you from Madonna, Marvin Gaye, and so many more iconic artists. We got ELO on the way on the Wolf as well. Love ELO, one of my favorite bands in the world. And at the top of the 4 o'clock hour, your Big Wolf news update. So stay tuned. Right now, your Big Wolf weather.
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5: I'm meteorologist Scott Laurie Moore at the Weather Channel. Extreme heat warnings into tonight for dangerous heat indices to 113. 76 are low tonight and mid-90s for midweek Wednesday and Thursday. Hoping for a little more storm coverage to return to our forecast late this week for Friday and Saturday afternoon and evening. Thunderstorms with temperatures in the low 90s. Nighttime low temps in the mid-70s.
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13: President Trump is slamming a Georgia senator after the Democrat made some pointed remarks about the president. Mark Mayfield reports.
14: Well, speaking from the Oval

0: offers, Trump was asked about John Ossoff, accusing him of wanting to build a ballroom and travel with his longtime aide Natalie Harp rather than do his job.
1: You mean Pee-wee Herman? Pee-wee Herman lookalike? No, I would much rather do other things. It's a we're building a great facility here.
0: Trump again said the ballroom is necessary for national security reasons. The Trump administration filed an emergency request with the Supreme Court to overrule a lower court's injunction that halted construction on the ballroom project. I'm Mark Mayfield.
2: Another law enforcement officer in Georgia is accused of misusing the flock camera system. Houston County Sheriff suspended school resource officer Sierra Carroll yesterday without pay. The discovery was made after the sheriff's office decided to conduct an audit on its license plate reader system. Criminal charges are likely to be filed. A LaGrange City councilman has stepped down following a guilty plea tied to a GBI investigation. More from Rebecca Hughes.
3: Confirmed that District 2 Councilman Marquavius Quabe Bodie has resigned from the LaGrange City Council. WTVM reports the resignation comes days after Bodie pleaded guilty to misdemeanor public indecency and obstruction charges connected to an incident involving a LaGrange college student. Court records say Bodie admitted exposing himself to a student in his office at the LaGrange College and later giving false information to investigators. Bodie accepted a plea deal that included 2 years of probation, and his resignation took effect immediately. I'm Rebecca Hughes.
2: Another day of sweltering heat is expected in the Peach State. The National Weather Service has issued a heat advisory for most of the state, while far south Georgia is under an excessive heat warning. There, the heat index will once again push 115 degrees this afternoon. I'm Thomas Cage.
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5: Swain Funeral Home announced the passing of 79-year-old Billy Brewer of Graham, who passed peacefully on Sunday, August 16th at St. Joseph's Hospital in Savannah. Mr. Brewer was born June 17th, 1947 in Jeff Davis County to the late Arthur and Louise Brewer. He was a member of Graham United Methodist Church and dedicated his life to service, retiring from the Appling County Sheriff's Office after serving as a deputy for 44 years. Following his brief retirement, Billy returned to work in Jeff Davis County, serving part-time as a deputy sheriff. In addition to his parents, he was preceded in death by his brothers, Art and Randolph. Survivors include his wife of 55 years, Juanelle, daughter Rena, brother Paul, sister Betty, and numerous other relatives, including grandchildren, nieces, and nephews. A funeral service will be Thursday, August 30th at 11 a.m. at Baxley First Church, 217 South Main Street in Baxley. Interment to follow in Graham United Methodist Church Cemetery. Visitation to be held Wednesday evening, August 19th from 5 until 7 p.m. at Swain Funeral Home. Arrangements for 79-year-old Billy Brewer are under the direction of Swain Funeral Home at Baxley.
6: I'm Cody North with your Big Wolf News Update. The Vidalia Police Department has received an increase in reports on vehicle break-ins across the community. They want to remind residents to lock their vehicles, remove valuables and keep them out of sight, secure garage doors, and lock home doors day and night. The Bacon County Senior Center's Senior Dance will be Friday, August 28th from 6 until 10 p.m. Music will be provided by Fred Hand. 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There will be food and prizes. For more information, call 912-632-8954. The 9th Annual Stevens Memorial Ride will be Saturday, August 22nd. This important charity event is held every year as a fundraiser for Mission 22 and their goal of preventing veteran suicide. Registration begins at 8:30 a.m., kickstands up at 10:30 a.m. The registration fee is $25 per bike or other vehicle, $30 with the rider. It starts at Post 6602 BFW at 931 Elma G. Miles Parkway in Hinesville. For more information, contact Georgia State Leader Ken Bohannon, 912-539-7653. The 9th Annual Stevens Memorial Ride, Saturday, August 22nd in Hinesville. All proceeds benefiting Mission 22. Don't miss it.
2: I'm Thomas Cage, GNN Sports. The Braves were caught by the Minnesota Twins 4-2 to open their series in Minneapolis. Atlanta has dropped three of its last four and will continue its three-game set tonight. The Dream began a four-game road trip tonight. Atlanta is visiting the Las Vegas Aces. The Dream are hoping to bounce back from the recent loss to the Indiana Fever. Atlanta United is aiming for its second win in a row when it visits Minnesota United FC in St. Paul tomorrow. The Falcons have a new look to their receiving core. Atlanta signed wide receiver Bo Collins and released wideout Christian Wilkerson on Monday. The team travels to Indianapolis for joint practices with the Colts beginning tomorrow. And two new professional football teams are coming to Georgia in 2027. It was just confirmed over the weekend that Savannah will be joining the Indoor Football League along with Athens next year. The Savannah ownership group says the mascot for the team will be put up for community vote. Arena League vet Rob Keefe will coach the Athens team. That's sports. I'm Thomas Cage with the Georgia News Network.
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11: I'm meteorologist Scott Laurie Moore at the Weather Channel. Extreme heat warnings into tonight for dangerous heat indices to 113. 76 our low tonight and mid-90s for midweek Wednesday and Thursday. Hoping for a little more storm coverage to return to our forecast late this week for Friday and Saturday afternoon and evening. Thunderstorms with temperatures in the low 90s. Nighttime low temps in the mid-70s.
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Madonna on the Big Wolf Like a Prayer. Cody North chilling here with you in the 4 o'clock hour. We're getting through the final hour of the Tuesday workday. Together, my friend, we got songs coming up from Paul McCartney, ELO, and more. Stick around. 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So, more coffee, more testosterone. According to a new study, men who drink more coffee every day show significantly higher total testosterone levels compared to those who drank little or no coffee, even factoring weight, smoking, exercise, and alcohol intake. The researchers also found that heavy coffee drinkers tended to have less body fat and more muscle mass. It's not clear if coffee boosts test or guys with higher test want more coffee, but there is a connection. And as someone who drinks massive amounts of coffee, yeah, this checks out. Marvin Gaye on the Big Wolf.

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Peter Cetera on the Big Wolf 96.7, Glory of Love. Here's a funny question from the internet. What's a rule at your job that exists just because one idiot ruined it for everybody? Here are the answers. No hoodies at our casual clothing office because someone was caught stealing stuff in the hood. We used to have unfiltered internet until a former employee installed OnlyFans on his work tablet and saved his login. Wow. We have to clock in and out for lunch now because one guy kept taking two-hour lunches. Friday, beer fridge. Folks were drinking midweek. Beer fridge gone for all. Yeah, I feel like a beer fridge is never going to last too long at most jobs. I feel like something's going to happen and somebody's going to be like, no, this is gone. You guys ruined it. You know what I mean? But some of these, it's just kind of sad. One person spilled coffee on a keyboard and now we have a no drinks policy in the office. No thanks. I need to be able to drink my coffee.

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The police on the Big Wolf 96.7. So, antiquing is cool again. Gen Z is embracing antiques, with 8 in 10 young adults getting into vintage style, with many saying older furniture, home decor, and fashion pieces have more personality than today's mass-produced items. Social media is fueling the trend, ironically enough, and sustainability is also apparently a factor as young shoppers look for ways to reduce waste and buy things that last. Not a bad idea. Cutting crew on the Big Wolf. I just died and you're

0: Awesome music's on the way on the Wolf from Chicago, the Bee Gees, and the Doobie Brothers. Also, at about 5:30, we're bringing you the Applin County Lady Pirates softball game against ECI. First pitch is scheduled for 5:30. We'll go to the field 5:15, 5:20. Stay tuned for that. If you're just getting off work, drive home safely, my friend. Here's your Big Wolf weather.
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5: I'm meteorologist Scott Laurie Moore, the Weather Channel. Extreme heat warnings into tonight for dangerous heat indices to 113. 76 are low tonight and mid-90s for midweek Wednesday and Thursday. Hoping for a little more storm coverage to return to our forecast late this week for Friday and Saturday afternoon and evening. Thunderstorms with temperatures in the low 90s. Nighttime low temps in the mid-70s.
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We're going to be bringing you the Appling County Lady Pirates softball game against ECI at 5:30. We're going to go to the field in maybe another 15 or 20 minutes, and I'm going to get out of the studio. I need to let the Lady Pirates softball broadcasting team take over so they can test their equipment and do everything they need to do. Music's coming up from the likes of the Bee Gees, the Doobie Brothers, and more. And I'll be back tomorrow at 2. Same Wolf time, same Wolf station as always. Take care, my friend. Here's Dan Fogelberg, Art Hotels.

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1: Here in the big city, Twin City, Georgia. We and you and I are just talking about things to start at Emanuel County over here that, man, this is country. I mean, you can't be city. I mean, there ain't no thing. And I'm not down in that. I love this kind of stuff, man. But it's beautiful field out here. First time I've been to this.
2: Yeah, ECI. Yeah. We're taking ECI's field today. Twin City, Georgia. ECI has been a really, really good program over the last 6 or 8 years. Been to Columbus every year. Won it a couple of times. In single A, so they're legitimate. They're a really good team. I noticed they played Jeff Davis a week or so ago. Jeff Davis beat them 3-2, I think. So,
1: good gracious.
2: So it's they're really good, so we'll have our hands full today. We come to compete, but we'll have our hands full today.
1: Well, I know y'all, one of the special listeners, know that we have done extremely well starting off here, as long as we can keep everybody healthy and stuff, and I'll tell you, this is really a good team, Andy. I'll tell you, I enjoy watching them. Oh, here comes umpire. He doesn't. We done got threat. We hadn't seen anything. Oh man,
2: I hear you. Looking good.
1: All the referees just came up.
2: Umpire cutting up.
1: I tell you what, I like that.
2: Yeah.
1: I love to see these umpires that my interacting with the players too, you know.
2: Well, we got a pretty good group of umpires around. We get to play under we know them all because they've been doing it for so long. These guys here have been here a long time, and you know, when they come up to you and shake your hand, and just the same thing with the coaches. They know the coaches by first name. It's always a good thing when everybody's familiar with each other.
1: It really is. It makes it kind of more personal when you're out there playing against somebody like that, even with the umpires knowing you. And it's not that you don't necessarily want a favor. It's just that you know them, and if you need to go out there and talk with them, you go out there and talk with them.
2: That's right.
1: That's huge.
2: That's right. You don't have to worry about it. They don't mind you questioning a call. They'll ask for help. Whatever you need, they'll do it.
1: And, yes, sir.
2: May not change it, but they'll still ask.
1: We were over in Wilcox County yesterday and beat them, I think, 11-2, and extremely good ball for us. I talked with athletic director afterwards, and he said they got only one pitcher. We talked about having pitchers as deep as we got.
2: Yep.
1: And he said we only have one catcher, and she's out hurt. So they had a catcher, but I think they had three different catchers.
2: Yep.
1: And one outfielder that was sick. So he said we were handicapped yesterday and still played us a pretty good ball game. I'm telling you.
2: Yeah, I think two errors. I think they would, anybody that would wear the catcher gear, they put them behind the plate yesterday. they struggled behind the plate a little bit.
1: They looked at you a couple of times. I thought they were going to come and pull you out of here.
2: Yeah, well, they didn't know it, but I wasn't going.
3: I'd have to lay down back there.
1: Oh, I couldn't squat. I tell you, couldn't squat.
2: I was squatting days of road.
1: Oh, my old age couldn't stand that.
4: For your equal God,
1: they getting ready to get fired up.
2: Yeah. Now, like I said, ECI has been a really good program for several years now. They expect to win when they take the field.
1: Yeah.
2: And they win their region every year. They compete in Columbus every year. They're used to winning around here.
1: That's softball, number nine. You just got about.

0: expect to want to be over there, to be over there, you know?
1: That's right.
0: I know you can dream about that, but they're so much competitive now. It's just unbelievable.
1: Yeah.
0: These girls look like some baseball players, softball players, too.
1: Yeah, they put a lot of money in this facility and this school system. A lot of it's new.
0: Yeah.
1: They put a lot of money into this Daniel County school system, and it's just, you know, they're

0: just telling you how much we appreciate all our sponsors that let us get here. They don't have anybody announcing here. They said they'd announce our but anyway, we're going to take a quick commercial break. This is 96.7 The Big World.
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0: We're back here in Emanuel County, Twin City. Twin City. I don't know where the next one is, because this show is, ain't nothing here. I keep saying that, folks, but I'm not being mean to when I say that. There's a small community up here. Beautiful location. I like some pretty good deer hunting up there, probably.
3: I imagine. ECI Lady Bulldogs. Catcher. Looks like she might have ball through somebody.
0: Well, I don't worry about that batting.
3: Yeah, she might have hit one to the football stadium.
0: We had a real treat yesterday, too, with Lou Bunch getting up. Had two on the runners on the plate. Lou jacked her first high school ball out of the park for us. And three-run home run. That was exciting for us. We love to see these kids do that.
3: Well, I think we've seen different kids step up in each game. You know, Hadley hits that three-run homer against Wayne, and Lou hits that three-run homer against Wilcox yesterday, and both of those home runs kind of put it out of reach.
0: They sure did.
3: And, you know, it's a big deal for these kids to be able to not depend on one person all the time. Ball one. I like to hit her in the grill.
0: They sure did. Actually saying, should have taken that one.
3: Take one for the team.
0: Yeah. Not that one.
3: They don't want to take one in the neck. I can tell you that.
0: Not like that one.
3: No. One ball, no strikes here in the top of the first. Sierra battling at the plate. Ball two. High. Yeah, football's a team sport. It's always going to rotate around, and somebody's going to have a hot bat. And as long as we have that every game, we'll win a lot of games.
0: Right.
3: Strike right down the middle. Two ball call.
0: Right. The big dude behind the plate. I ain't never seen him. I've seen that other guy, that older guy. Two balls, one strike. Another pitch. Ball high. 3-1. We keep talking about all these this lineup, but we get down a little bit, and you get into Johnson, and you get into Atkins, and you think, man, I wouldn't want to have to pitch, but I wouldn't want to pitch any score right at this point.
3: That's the thing. You're taking, ball out of play. Makes it full count. Three ball, two strikes. Yeah, I mean, you expect to hit a home run. And,
0: yeah.
3: You know, you expect a few of these kids to be able to hit it out. When Lou hits one out, she's not the smallest kid on the team, but one of the smallest ones. But I'm telling you, as swings a big bat.

0: I guarantee you.
1: Like I said yesterday, man, we put a lot on her shoulders last year, starting her at shortstop as a freshman, and she's carried that load into this year. Made some defensive plays. Looking to strike three. Right down the middle, looked like to me.
2: Yep.
1: But she made some defensive plays yesterday that a lot of shortstops don't make.
2: I'm serious.
1: And
2: one of them hard hit balls, she made it look so simple.
1: I just think that she's coming into her own, and Appleton County should be excited for this year and two more with her. Strike down the middle.
2: Well, that sure is.
1: Peyton Scott at the plate. Daly Atkins on deck. Got four seniors. We're losing four seniors this year, but pitching will still be here, and still got a lot of good players on the bench. Ball high. One ball, one strike. You know, it's hard to maintain for years and years and years of talent to be able to compete for region championships and to go to Columbus. And, you know, we're on a pretty good stretch right now. And line drive third baseman. She catches it in the air. It was a hard, hard hit ball.
2: I was.
1: She didn't. She couldn't. If it had been 1 foot one way or the other, she wouldn't have caught it. That's two outs here. Top of the first. Haley Atkins hit the plate. Peyton hits a really hard line drive to third. Didn't have to move other than bend down a little bit. Strike. Right on the inside corner.
2: She's putting them in there, brother.
1: Yeah, she's good. Real good pitcher. Swinging pretty good, too. I think our kids respond better to better pitching. I think yesterday when we faced the best pitcher is when we hit the ball the most.
2: Mm-hmm.
1: Now, we scored more runs late, but it was walks and pass balls and all that kind of stuff. When we had that 5-0 lead, those five runs were off the best pitcher. So,
2: I say that little kid pitched,
1: yeah.
2: She did a tremendous job.
1: Yeah.
2: We had a lot of hard hit balls on her, like you're talking about, but still infield and a few errors from Wilcox trying to start and caused us to get a couple of runs to start with. But I'm telling you, man, that little kid's got a place in the spot. This, you know,
1: it's a good one.
2: Why not pitch all outside? 2-2.
1: I think this ECI bunch is probably a little better, a little more talented than Wilcox. I've known a lot of these girls. I've seen playing travel ball over the years. So this team will be better, I think, and it'll be up to us to get the bat on it today. Ball high.
2: Change up. Oh, that was close, too.
1: Yep, 2-2. Two balls, two strikes, two outs. And it's hot out here.
2: Oh, man.
1: Ground
2: hard in the short.
1: Yep.
2: She had to wait. Bubble it.
1: She moved.
2: Yeah, Eddie's done crawls.
1: Yeah. Safe at first. Ground ball to short. The shortstop makes an error.
2: That was a hard hit.
1: Yeah, she hits it hard, and you know, sometimes it takes that bounce on you, and that's what happened. Got that runner on first. Ellie's at first. Hadley Johnson at the plate. Swinging a hot bat. She's been really hitting ball well lately.
2: She's been pitching well, too.
1: Yeah, and she's been lights out pitching for sure. Yep. I noticed the Georgia Southern head coach is here today.
2: Really?
1: Yep. That's her sitting over there.
2: Okay.
1: She's here, and I'm pretty sure to see Hadley.
2: I wouldn't doubt that.
1: And she knows Hadley's a 27. She graduates this year, and she's here to see that pitching. They need pitching at Georgia Southern. They graduated two of the best they had this year, so they're looking for pitching.
2: How about that?
1: And it's a good opportunity for Hadley if they strike the deal. You know, Hadley will have a lot of opportunity. There'll be a lot of people looking at her.
2: There ain't no doubt about that. Why not the pitch 2-0, swing and a miss 2-1. She must be from here, too, because she's ringing the bell. Or this one in the red shorts right here now?
1: No, the one in the gray.
2: I got you. I see her now.
1: Sitting on the bottom step of it.
2: Yep.
1: That's the Georgia Southern.
2: Yeah.
1: I know you tell me
2: that. That's her.
1: Georgia Southern's head softball coach.
2: I did not know that.
1: Coach Perkins.

0: Three balls, one strike. Two outs. Still got that runner on first. 0-0 here in the top of the first inning. Line of pitch.
1: Oh, good. Five up the middle. Yeah.
0: And that goes to the fence. Center fielder runs it down and gets it in. That's a stand-up double for Hadley Johnson.
1: Ain't nothing you can do about that kind of hit.
0: No, that's a line drive up the middle right there. And the center fielder tried to short hop it, but it just couldn't get it. And it got by, but it didn't get all the way to the fence. She knocked it down enough to keep it from getting to the fence. And if it did get to the fence, the run will score. But she slowed it down enough, and she got to it and got it in quick. So, two outs here still. Got Daly Atkins at third, Hadley Johnson at second. We got Madeline Jones at the plate. That's the thing about it, man. You're facing a team like Athens. You know,
1: yep.
0: You got two outs, but every time a batter comes up, it's just another good one. So,
2: when you said that, man, I just thought, Lord have mercy.
0: Well, you think you're getting out of it, and then all of a sudden, there's two runners on, and Madeline's at the plate.
1: Yes, sir.
0: So, it's tough on teams to play us, that's for sure. Foul ball, back out of play. No balls, two strikes.
1: Long either.
0: Hey, line drive. Line drive left field. Got a score run. Nobody hard. Yep. I thought line drive to left field by Madeline Jones. Got an RBI. Hadley moves over to third. Madeline's still at first. They did not.
1: Nothing.
0: Yep. They did not put in a courtesy runner. They did not put in a courtesy runner for Hadley, so she's running. They may be fixing to do it now. Madeline must be pitching, so they're putting in McClellan as a courtesy runner for the pitcher.
1: Blue Bunch out the bat.
0: Yeah,
1: got a runner sitting on the pond here, first and third.
0: Yep. Two outs. 1-0 after the count here in the top of the first. Blue Bunch back. Maybe she can stay hot.
1: Mm-hmm.
0: It don't get any easier for ECI here. Foul ball out of play. I mean, you got runners in scoring position. We got batter after batter after batter that can get them in.
1: Yes, sir.
0: Scarlett Grace is on deck. She's the hottest batter in the lineup right now.
1: She did good yesterday.
0: She had another two or three hits yesterday.
1: Yes, sir.
0: Really hit the ball well.
1: Line at the pitch, no balls, one strike, two outs.
0: That's a hard hit ball in our field.
1: Yep.
0: Still better makes the play.
1: At least we got one on the across the board. That's good.
0: Yep. Little fly ball there to center to end the top of the first. Austin County Lady Pirates lead 1-0. We'll take a quick break. 96.7, the Big Wolf.
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2: What is that in here, brother?
1: Apple County leads 1-0. Madeline Jones pitching today. She'll start. They've been swapping. They've been rotating it, 3 and 4 innings each. This might be Madeline's first start of the season. Lineup card just has his last names on it for TCI, so Mitchell. Second baseman, leadoff batter for ECI. Little inside, ball one, or ball two.
3: Calling for doing something illegal.
1: Yeah, illegal pitch, I think. I don't remember what it was, but anyway, two balls. Right down the middle.
4: Ooh, almost got that one.
1: Yep, base hit out the middle. Lou makes a dive at it. Quinn can't quite get there. Base hit.
4: Not missing.
1: That Durden, which is a pitcher, batting second for ECI.
4: Still 1-0, folks. Happen County.
1: Squared the bunt.
4: Oh, yeah.
1: Hey, she is. Squared the bunt and did not make contact. And he almost got the runner picked off because the runner was on. She had to stop and go back. So, Scarlett made a great throw to second base.
4: Uh-huh.
1: And Luke caught it and threw it to first. Not quite in time to get the runner. One strike.
4: That's a good defensive play for Appin County right there.
1: Squared the bunt again. Kelly makes the bunt. Said the bunt. She laid down the bunt. It's almost a little high. So she
4: almost caught that.
1: Yeah, kind of short hop, but gets to play at first for the first out. Here's the catcher.
4: Yes, sir.
1: About that's so big. She's she looks 6'4", 6'5".
4: I guarantee she is.
1: Giant. For ECI, she's the catcher. Gilman is her name. She might hit this thing for a football stadium.
4: Oh, jeez.
1: Strike.
4: Got on the
1: outside corner. Better spin it against her, I can tell you.
4: Mm-hmm. She ain't back clean up for no reason at all.
1: She's there to hit the ball.
4: Her arm's as big as mine.
1: Bigger than mine, I can tell you.
4: Foul ball out of play. No ball, two strikes.
1: How about runner out at second? That bunt moved the runner over to second. So, got a runner at second base. One out. No balls, two strikes. Still 1-0 Appin County.
4: White had the pitch. Strike three.
1: Yes,
4: sir.
1: Struck her out looking.
4: Oh, man, that was a pretty doggone pitch.
1: Right at the knees and blew it right by her. Two outs now. Now we've got Henry. Shortstop. He's batting for ECI. Two outs. Still got that runner at second base. Still 1-0 after the count. Inside a little bit. Ball one. Madeline just challenged her. She just went right at her. Ground ball foul. One ball, one strike. That's where it shows, man, when you don't even see the batter. You just throw it through.
4: Yep.
1: And that's what kind of pitching we got. It don't matter who's at the plate. We're just running right at them. We may stay on the corners, but we're going to run at them.

0: 30 feet.
1: Drop ball right there.
0: Yes, sir.
1: It dropped out of sight.
0: Bless her heart.
1: One swing and a miss.
0: That'll make you look bad right there, brother.
1: One ball, two strikes. Yes, that was a beautiful drop ball.
0: A little bit low for ball two. Ain't nothing wrong with that pitch. A little low, but it's...
1: Yeah, that's a good spot.
0: That's one of them ones that make somebody go after two.
1: Well, that's a good spot because we need the ground ball here. We need the ground ball to get this out, get us out. We got that runner in scoring position out there. If we can get a ground ball here and get it out, that's what we want. There's another drop ball. Strikes are out. Swinging.
0: We'll take that one, too.
1: Beautiful drop balls, man. She looked really good right there. That does it for the first inning. 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
0: We're back here all the way in Emanuel County. Twins, dude.
6: Carter Grace at the bat. Charles Tile. Hold on just a second.
1: Pitcher took too long.
0: Yep. One of the pitch down.
7: Ooh,
0: that's a big fly ball to left field. And that is out of here.
7: It sure is.
1: Solo shot. It's Carter Grace Smith.
0: Good gracious.
1: I've been waiting on that one because she has really been wearing this ball out all season.
0: She sure has, brother.
1: Her first home run as a Lady Pirate.
0: That is just the hardest hit ball I've seen in a while.
1: She hit the pirate.
0: She sure did, buddy. I left fielder didn't even know what to do with that.
1: There wasn't nothing to do but just watch.
0: I'm serious.
1: I knew that one was going off the bat. It's one thing to hit a fly ball.
0: Yeah.
1: That was a
0: yes, sir.
1: Anna Kate Hartley had to play. Appling County Lady Pirates lead 2-0 after Scarlet Grace hits that solo shot. Ball low.
0: Got a couple of listeners texting now. Scotty Hampton. We're trying our best to call a softball game up here, Scotty. No, Brian Horton listening too. Appreciate you, Brian. One ball.
1: Two balls, no strikes.
0: Yeah, one ball, one strike. I think it's two balls, no strikes.
1: Yeah, it's definitely two balls, no strikes.
0: 2-0 Appling County. It's on the top of the second. There we go. One
1: at a pitch. Foul ball. Out of play.
0: Out of play. 2-1.
1: Two balls, one strike, no outs. Top of the second inning. Appling County leads 2-0.
0: They always say get a run in, and that's at least a run in.
1: Yep.
0: At least.
1: Foul ball out of play. Win the inning, no matter how many you score, just win it.
6: Exactly right.
1: If you win all seven innings, you'll win the game.
0: Simple as that.
1: I wish it was that simple, don't you?
0: But it's not for us anyway.
1: That's right.

0: them other kids don't move right in front of them old folks, they're going to run them off. Mm-hmm. Two balls, two strikes.
1: That's a line drive.
2: Oh, it sure is. Line.
1: Third baseman makes a heck of a play down there. Crosses the diamond, throws Anakate out at first.
0: That was close.
1: Hard hit ball right there.
0: It was.
1: Third baseman made two really good plays over there.
0: She has.
1: Don't hit it to her. Sarah Baxley hit the plate. Got Sierra Stallion on deck, getting back to the top of the lineup. Strike on the outside corner.
0: Got old Joseph JoJo Bean missing in. We winning, Joseph, 2-0.
3: Girls doing good up here for us.
0: Under the pitch. Foul out of play.
4: Foul ball.
0: 0-2. I appreciate this kid here because she, I remember the first year, she ran bases for us. Just about every, just about every inning she was on base running.
1: Well, her and Anna Kate rotated out for running for Presley and Scarlett.
0: Yes.
1: When they were freshmen, that was your ground ball in the middle, second baseman.
0: Oh,
1: back it over to first. Yep. Makes the play.
0: That's a good play.
1: Yep. Ball was hit a little bit up the middle. Second baseman made a good play on Posey. Sarah Beth out at first for the second out. Back to the top of the lineup, Sierra Stallings. Two outs, about the top of second.
5: That's the way to do it, step out.
1: They're taking a lot of time calling pitches.
0: They are. They coaches dragging or something. I don't know.
1: Ground ball. Foul. No balls, one strike.
0: Zero, two, one.
3: The ball was one strike, two outs.
0: That's why I hit it hard. Oh, man.
1: Yep, hard hit ball to the first baseman. Foul.
0: Just foul.
1: Yep, just foul.
0: Well, that first
1: made a heck of a good play on it. But it was in foul territory. No balls, two strikes. Two outs.
0: 2-0 after county already.
1: Two's all across the board.
0: One at a pitch. Ball.
1: That was close. Yes, it was. She struck out looking the last at bat. Let's hope she don't do that again.
0: Yep.
1: Still one ball, two strikes now. Still two outs.
0: There it is.
1: She's safe. Yeah, he caught her out. Bang, bang play at first. I thought she was safe, but it's bang, bang. Can't argue with that. That's your third out here in the top of the second inning. Lady Pirates softball leads Applin leads 2-0. 96.7, the big one.
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0: We're back here. Manuel County, first pitch. Jones is outside, ball one. We're at the bottom of the second. We're up in County, leading 2-0.
2: Miss Fry batting for ECI. That's that third baseman making all them plays. Swing and a miss on a rise ball. One ball, one strike. These girls are aggressive. They ain't standing around looking.
0: One more pitch. That line. Strike two, call strike.
2: Outside corner right there. The college, they got that 20-second clock now. So the girls have to learn to work quick. They can't be waiting around on pitches and all that stuff. And Madeline's working quick, but Hadley works quick.
0: She does.
2: Strike three looking.
0: All right. Inside low to me, but we'll take it.
2: Definitely on that inside corner for sure.
0: That's one thing, too. Of course, most people that watch baseball, and you got a pitcher that pitches good, if they're a little bit outside, inside, they're going to call a strike just because they know it's going to be close.
2: Mm-hmm. I miss Radford batting. That's your first baseman for ECI. Strike on the outside corner,
0: right down the middle, too.
2: She's hitting them corners, man. She was set up outside and just hit the mitt.
0: The ball's one strike, one out.
2: Set up inside this time. She set up inside, but the ball was outside. That's a little mixed up there. Umpire ain't going to give you that one.
0: Line up the pitch.
2: Tip. She just reached out there and touched it because she knew she's in the hole here.
0: Try to keep it alive.
2: Yep. Two strikes. One out. Bottom of the second. Indianapolis County leads 2-0. Rise ball. Fouled it back.
0: She did. She liked to miss that one.
2: Mm-hmm.
0: Just got a bit of it.
2: Well, that rise ball looks like a beach ball when it's coming up there. And it's just goes right over that bat most times.
0: A good rise ball is going to look like a strike coming down the middle, but it ain't.
2: It's down the middle, but it ain't.
0: It ain't. That ground ball to the shortstop. Lou makes the play over the first in time for the second out.
2: Just a routine play for Lou Bunch.
0: I'll tell you what, that is so smooth the way she operates, brother.
2: Key to playing shortstop is always charging the ball, always moving forward. If you're backing up, you ain't going to make no plays. And she's always charging the ball off the bat, and man, that's how you make those plays out there.
0: That's a scary thing, though, bro.
2: Yes, it is.
0: Oh, ball.
2: We got Miss Mack batting for ECI. In the 29.
0: Appreciate everybody back home, all your listeners listening in. We appreciate you guys. We do appreciate James Earl letting us do this. They the ones that work hard to get these supporters so we can do this continually. So we can keep on going all the way to the end of October.
2: That's right.
0: Line of the pitch.
2: Strike.
0: That looked like a strike
2: right down the middle to me.
0: Zero balls, two strikes, two outs here. Bottom of the second, 2-0.
2: Yeah, definitely appreciate all our sponsors that make it possible for us to do this. Like I said, so many people are going to get to come to these games, but they can listen right on that radio, and it's a big deal because a lot of people can't stand this heat.
0: What are you going to miss?
2: Yep, strike three. That's his third out. And another strikeout for Madeline Jones. That does it for the second inning. Appling County Lady Pirates still lead 2-0. 96.7, the Big Wolf.

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6: Back here, yeah, back here in Twin City. Right here.
7: Walk here in Twin City.
6: I don't know that we're in the middle of Twin City, but we're here. We're close.
7: Well, hard to be in the middle.
6: Peyton Scott at the plate. Lays the fly ball to right field. Right fielder makes the play for out number one.
8: These kids, I know this sounds stupid too, but old school.
9: Got both of them hands in that glove.
8: Yeah, somebody's coaching them.
9: Yeah, that's right.
8: You don't see them hot dogging it out there.
9: That's that third baseman just throws that glove out. I mean, she got to do what she got to do.
7: Well, he ain't got much time over there. If you can get the glove there, you better get it there.
8: I can't tell you.
7: You ain't going to get both hands. Not unless it's a pop up. Ellie Atkins at the plate. Hadley Johnson on deck.
8: Good hard hit. Oh, y'all, it's going to be foul.
7: Yep, foul ball. High chopper. And Law almost got over the first baseman. She kind of knocked it foul, but she was headed in foul territory. So if they would have got over her, it might have been fair. But either way, foul ball. Two strikes, no balls.
8: Time for Eddie to get one out of here, too.
7: You see, it's just a matter of time.
8: Yeah.
7: She hit one other day.
8: Yeah.
7: That's a flare to left field foul.
8: Trying to stay alive.
7: Yeah. She's one of the best at pushing that ball to left field if it's outside. And most of the time, it ain't no just blooper. It's usually hit pretty solid to left field when she gets an outside pitch. She really hits the ball where it's pitched most of the time. Just a really good batter, really good base runner. Ground ball to second base. Second baseman makes the play, over the first in time for the second out. Hadley Johnson at the plate now. Maybe Hadley will just hit another one out. I ain't greedy.
8: I ain't either. One in.
7: I just want all the runs we can get. Two outs here, top of the third. Swing and a miss. Did sound
8: tipped at that.
7: Yeah, she did. Tip it a little bit. No balls, one strike.
8: Oh, young and them may be kin. That catcher may be kin to some of them punks down in back.
7: Could be, now.
8: I'm telling you.
7: I've grew up with a lot of them.
8: I'm serious. I live in Polk's, and I'm telling you.
7: I grew up with a lot of them. Good people.
8: They are good people. Down low. She's watching that one. One ball, one strike, two outs. We're hit down here at the top of, or up here at the top of the third. 2-0 Appling County.
10: good ball game. I mean, it just really is a good ball game. Like you talking about, that ECI is not one you have to. I knew
7: that was going to be trouble. She hits it off the end of the bat, and it right over the top of the pitcher's head, had so much spin on it, it spun away from the shortstop for a base hit. An infield hit by Hadley Johnson.
10: That is an infield hit. There ain't nothing you can do. You try to track that one down, but they ain't. You don't know where it's going.
7: It landed nowhere. Nobody could catch it, and it just spun away from them. So, Madeline Jones at the plate. Two outs.
10: One at the pitch, boy.
7: Yeah.
10: This kid ain't no slack pitcher either.
7: I'm telling you, the CCI group is a good group. When we go anywhere, our advantage is pitching. We hit the ball decent too, but our pitching is our advantage. And foul ball down the left field line. No, one ball, two strikes. Or one ball, one strike. But yeah, I mean, everywhere we go, we got a shot to win because our pitching is so good. Now, we're going to give up some runs here and there, but everybody don't have the pitching that we have. But the CCI pitcher here she reminds me of the girl we faced yesterday, just got more control. Velocity is pretty close to the same. It's got really good control. Drop ball right there. She's got a good drop ball. I've noticed it over the last couple of batters.
10: Yeah.
7: And when they dribble one, it's most time it's that drop ball. Two balls, one strike. Hadley Johnson still at first base.
10: Madeline just waiting for that right pitch.
7: Yep. It's a little bit high.
10: I think she thought she did to call a strike on her.
7: Yeah, throw down to first, not in time. Hadley dives back.
10: They got some little scrappy 8th-grader softball players, Andy, that I've seen a little bit last year. I haven't been able to get to
7: hard hit ball at first. Pop up. First baseman makes the play for the third out. That does it for the third inning. On the top of the third inning, Appling County Lady Pirates softball, 96.7, the Big Wolf.
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9: We're back here, Andy Hardy and myself, all the way back here in Emanuel County. A little over an hour, 15 minutes or so.
10: Yeah.
9: Get up here through the backwoods. I don't ever mind taking the backwood roads.
10: Better view.
9: You know, Andy, I left a little early. Running about 50 miles an hour in a 55 mile speed zone. You get to see things you wouldn't normally get to see, you know. This country's beautiful. I've said over the years on the radio, this United States is absolutely beautiful.
10: Yep. Especially if you love the country.
9: I am serious.
10: Back here in the bottom of the third, and it took a little water break there. They're so hot. You know, they started taking two breaks a game, usually in the middle of the third, middle of the sixth. They're taking a water break because some of these dugouts don't even have much shade. So they're in the heat all the time.
9: We got about 10 more minutes, 5 more minutes, 10 more minutes. We're going to be in the shade.
10: Yeah, sure are. Got Miss Blackburn, the designated player, batting for ECI.
9: Come here, sit down.
11: Your daughter.
10: Swing and a miss. Strike one. Madeline Jones still pitching.
11: You get a break. I'm going to tell them I'm usual if I say something bad.
10: Swing and a miss. Strike two. No balls, two strikes. Madeline Jones dealing today. I'm trying to get Madeline's dad in here, but he's wasting time with what he's doing. so they don't have to talk on the radio.
12: Well, they don't need that.
10: Ball. Ball one. One ball, two strikes. Madeline's dealing pretty good today, Derek.
12: She looks good.
10: She's,
12: yeah.
10: No, did not swing. Two balls, two strikes. I told Roy, when the catcher, big catcher got up a while ago, she just challenged her, went right at her. Mm-hmm. And just blew it by her.
12: I see, and I think it's good that Coach Tillman does it, but she lets the catcher call the game, which shows a lot of confidence in your senior catcher, too. A lot of experience.
10: Yeah, well, I mean, I heard them talking about that earlier in the year, the first game, and Scott was calling that game, and I said, well, that's pretty dang good. And that's ground ball to the shortstop. Lou takes a little bad hop on her. And it makes it. E6 there on Lou Bunch. She charged it, just took a little hop on her. Couldn't get her hands on it. Runner on first. Here in the bottom of the third inning for ECI.
12: Took a leadoff on deck too, right?
10: Yes, leadoff on deck.
12: They're top three, and then the four hitter, she's big enough to hit it in the woods, but them top three can really hit it.
10: I said earlier when we first got here, a bunt makes the play at first. Madeline makes the play at first. Runner moves over to second. This ECI bunch ain't no joke. They go to Columbus every year. They've won state a couple times. When you come over here, you got to compete. Mm-hmm. We're not picking single-A teams to beat up on them. When she tries to pick a single-A team, it's generally a good one. And the ECI is no joke.
12: Yeah, I just got off the phone with Lowry.
10: Yep.
12: His daughter pitches for Lanier County, and they knew they was in a dogfight. Really?
10: Down ball to third.
12: Oh, we might turn a double play here.
10: Just to play a first. Just out of third. Double play. Ground ball to third. Peyton Scott looks the runner back, throws the first. Runner takes off. Throws it back to third for the tag. Third out. Great double play.
12: I knew we had a chance there. Yeah. She looked her back. She took that step back. Yeah. Just the right turn. That's big.
10: Great double play. Appling County Lady Pirates done a really good job. They're leading. Appling County leads 2-0 here going to the top of the fourth inning. We'll take a quick break. 96.7, the Big Wolf.
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10: Back here at Twin City, Georgia. Top of the fourth inning, Lou Bunch just leads off with a deep fly ball to left field. Left fielder couldn't quite make the play. Stand-up double for Lou Bunch. Yeah, this Durden, she's legit.
12: Yeah, she's dealing.
10: I think she's dealing. She's legit. I told her, you know, she's a lot like
12: good read.
10: Yeah, good read. Safe at third. The ball gets away from the catcher just a little bit, and Lou takes advantage of it and moves over to third base. Great read by the runner. Good base running by Lou Bunch. Scarlett Gray Smith at the plate. One of the hottest bats in the lineup so far this season.
12: Man.
10: She has really wore it out. Hit a solo shot last at bat.

0: Yeah, she's hit good all year.
1: Man, she's just wore it out.
0: And we're talking about on the defense side, the experience behind the plate, you know.
1: Yeah.
0: That helps. You can tell she's a leader by her vocalism. And
1: well, she's just always been so upbeat and always demanded, you know, people to get up, not to lay down. And even when, you know, games we've been losing in the past, she's always been up, and that's just who she is. Strike on outside corner.
0: She don't mind holding her pitchers accountable either.
1: No, she sure don't.
0: Melanie gave up the homer to Sluder the other day. I was talking about after the game. She said, well, that's what happens when you hang a curveball.
1: That's great. Kind of like it is. Well, yeah, she's got a lot of experience back there. She plays travel ball, too, and she had a really good summer. Strike two on the outside corner, two balls, two strikes. She's wore out all travel ball season in the summer, and she had a really good summer ball season with the Lady Pirates, and she's just a leader, man. Scarlett is. I just don't know many players like her. I'm not going to sit here and say she's the best player I've ever seen, but I'm just going to tell you, there ain't many players like her.
0: She's hard-nosed.
1: She's gritty. She's always looking for a hit. I don't care if you're winning 10-0 or losing 10-0, it don't change her.
0: And she's earned her stripes, too.
1: Absolutely.
0: In a sense of, she was young. She had to catch Wesley Harrison as a freshman. You know, she's had to earn her stripes. She got DH for, so she had to do the hardest job on the field for a couple of years.
1: Yep.
0: You know, you want to get rewarded by going and hitting. And
1: that's right.
0: She's done her part. She's deserved every moment of what she's getting. She's having a great senior year.
1: That's exactly right. Two balls, two strikes, no outs. Still got Lou Bunch down on third. Ground ball to the right side. Tags are out. Lou did not commit to running. She held up at third. That's one of them in-betweeners there. If you try to run, she throws you out of home. It's just one of them things, man.
0: It's tough. Infield is shaded in.
1: Yep.
0: But two strikes, that's what you ask as a batter. Let it get deep, hit it right side.
1: She done
0: it right at the first.
1: She done exactly what she's supposed to do.
0: But you can't do a strikeout in that situation.
1: That's correct. You got to give yourself a chance.
0: Another senior, she same thing.
1: Same thing. Anna Kate hits a bullet to first base, and she one hops it and looks the runner back and tags first for the second out.
0: I thought that was three with the infield.
1: I did too. So the first base made a heck of a play on that ball because that was a hard hit ball. She had to play it towards second base and got it off the hop. Sarah Beth Baxley had to play now with two outs. That was outside. Looked like
0: yeah.
1: Strike one. No balls, one strike, two outs. Still got a runner on third. We cannot move that runner. We hit the ball to the right side both times. Just two. The ball hit too hard for the first place. That's a fly ball to right field. Makes the play for the third out.
0: Lead off runner on third, and we don't score. That swings the momentum. They're pumped up right now. Yeah. So we need a quick one in there at the top of their lineup. So let's see if to keep it going.
1: Let's see what happens. We'll take a quick break here. Appling County Lady Pirates softball, 96.7, the Big Wolf.
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1: Back here in Twin City, Georgia, Appling County Lady Pirates lead 2-0. The bottom of fourth inning here. ECI is back to the top of the lineup. This is number two batter, I think.
0: And this is our dirty.

0: Yeah, that's right. That's right. Darden kid here's she's getting some college looks too. She's one of the better pitchers we've seen so far this year. We scored a couple of runs early on her, and that's what it takes to beat a team like this is getting on them quick. Maybe we can hold on to this thing. One ball, two strikes. No outs.
1: That's a good pitch.
0: Yep, little flare to first base. Eliak makes the play for the first out.
2: And you see what come out of that 0-2 pitch, Scarlett Gray slides out into the batter's box. And of course, he missed by 12 inches, but yeah. That's what we're talking about.
0: But she hits it off the end of the bat, and it's just hard to get anything on that pitch. But this is the catcher that we was talking about earlier. She's just such a big stick. Last at bat, Madeline just went right at her. And she was on the corners and struck her out looking. So let's see what happens this time. No runners, one out. Ball and a strike.
2: She was sitting 62, 63 the first couple innings. She's throwing to 62, 61.
0: Yep. That was a strike on the outside corner. The ground ball to first. Hadley makes the play in time. I mean, not Hadley, but Billy Atkins makes the play in time for the second out.
2: And I know Scarlett Grace obviously hit a home run. She hit that ball good. But, man, them balls sound like. But they're the Sterling. They're the same PGF ball. They're good balls.
0: Yeah, they're good balls.
2: Boy, they sound bad tonight.
0: Well, when you're hitting that outside pitch off the end of the bat, it ain't never going to sound good. Yeah. And that's exactly what's happened these last two batters. When they get behind in the count, she's feeding it outside, and they're hitting it off the end of the bat. That one Scarlett hit was in the meat of the bat.
2: Yes.
0: I mean, dead left field. I knew when she hit it, it was out. She hit the fire out of that ball. You know, she missed the grand slam against Wayne County just many inches, barely. And that's how hard she's hit the ball all year. We're getting some really good work in against some really decent teams here early in the season. When we get into region play, we should be really good and really ready.
1: Yeah.
0: Line drive up the middle, base hit. A hard hit ball right back up the middle.
2: That's a big part of winning games and getting breaks. Not, you know, they could score a run here, but that's the difference in getting hits and runners on early versus getting two out hits.
0: That's right.
2: That line's done a good job of, you know, we turned a double play to get us out of an inning, and we had to lead off, got on in the first inning.
0: Yep.
2: But two out hits ain't quite as scary as getting that leadoff on first.
0: That's correct. Two outs here. Bottom of the fourth. Ball outside. Got that runner on first. This top of the lineup for ECI is just really good. I mean, you can just tell the way they hit the ball and the way they see the ball and the pitches they take and the pitches they're swinging at.
2: They're swinging stuff in the zone.
0: They're just legit batters. Down to first. Ooh, almost in time. Runner dives back safe at first. Two balls, no strikes, two outs.
2: Another good thing we got is you know, with Madeline throwing right, her pitches and Hadley's pitches come from the left side. And Lady's done a good job of that, which I think Hadley's a little gas from yesterday.
0: Yeah. Strike. Right down the middle. Might have been on the corner, but it was a really good pitch.
2: That's 2-1, my bad.
0: 2-1, yeah. Yeah, Hadley got, I could tell when that last inning she pitched yesterday, she was a little bit gassed.
2: And she's having a phenomenal year. She's getting so many swings and misses.
0: Yes.
2: It's fun to watch her. And I actually think if you look over your shoulder, Coach Perkins is here from Georgia Southern, and I'm pretty sure she come to see some of that.
0: Yeah.
2: Well, Perkins gets it, too. Yep. There we go.
0: First base makes the out there to Ellie Atkins. Yeah, I shook Perkins' hand when she first got here a while ago and welcomed her. And I've, you know, been around Perkins for a while, but. Really good coach, George Southern University. But Appen County still leads, going to the top of the fifth inning. Appen County leads 2-0. We'll take a quick break. 96.7, the Big Wolf.
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6: Back here in Twin City, Georgia. Back to the top of the lineup for the Lady Pirates. Here are Stallings in the batter's box.
7: And we haven't seen that much this game.
8: That's about the third or fourth time.
7: There's in a whole 0-2. I do like her. That's just my opinion. I do like her hitting the right side of the box. She gets more competitive and aggressive.
6: Well, I think situational stuff. Her bat's much stronger from the right side. Hit about off the end of the bat, but she's got a chance. Good wheels. She's being by a step. Faith. Yep. Yep. Faith. Situational stuff, I think, the leadoff batter. The problem with her slapping is that everybody sees it and they move way in. And then she gets in a hole, 0-2, and then you just roll back right here.
7: And that's just my opinion. It's slapping like if you can't power slap,
6: that's right.
7: It cuts the opportunity of you getting hit.
6: Absolutely.
7: Now because eight players is more than 100-foot
6: that's
7: diamond.
6: Right. That's right.
7: But if you could power slap, it keeps them honest.
6: It changes the game, yeah, 100%.
7: But
6: ball high. Peyton Scott at the plate now. Got that runner over on first. No outs here. Top of five. Lady Pirates lead 2-0.
7: Here we go with the leadoff on. That's what we were talking about. This is trying to lead off, get the third. So let's see what we can do here. Get this run in.
6: Definitely a different game when there's no outs in the leadoff. Yeah, that almost gets you in trouble there. They almost got in trouble doing that a while ago. Squared the bunt, pulled back. Ball was high. Two balls, no strikes.
7: Young freshman Peyton, she's really smart too. She's good at this spot. She probably had to take all the way there, to be honest.
6: Yeah, I'm sure of that, 100%. Two balls, one strike now.
7: And 3-4-5 coming up. I'm still not surprised that she don't attempt the bunt at least one more time.
6: Yeah, with one strike, yeah.
7: Get that speed on second.
6: Yep.
7: One swing.
6: Swing and a miss. Strike two.
7: That's no biggie. You still got a job to do with two strikes.
6: That's right. She's learning every game. As a freshman, getting the start is a really big deal. Learning how the high school game works, because it ain't the same as travel ball. There's some things that are, but there's a lot of things that are different. The 7-inning games, 2-hour games.
7: A 2-0 lead this game to be over and drive a ball. We've got the parking lot.
6: Fifth inning, we're going
7: to be in the middle. We're going to worry about your pitcher getting gas, but now, coach has got to think, hey, does she got another inning to be able to rotate?
6: Yeah, we'd be at the restaurant eating if it was travel ball. But yeah, there ain't no time limit. You got 7 innings, so you ain't never too late. Ground ball to third. Does not make the play. Runner safe at first. Ball's hitting in the 5-6 hole. Third base couldn't quite come up with it. Runners on first and second now with no outs.
7: Now you get to make a decision. 3-4-5 hitters, do you still bunt one over and let a sack fire, or you let to me? And I know she's I would say underachieved so far. To me, Ellie Atkins has been one of the best hitters in Appling County since she was 8 years old. So do you bunt your 3-hole hitter, or do you go ahead and go for the big inning?
6: Well, I just think that it's a really according to the batter. I mean, all kids are not good bunters. You know, sometimes your 3, 4, or 5 batters are not very good bunters, and if they are, that changes the situation.
9: Yeah.
6: But I'm not sure. We may see a bunt here, but we don't ever know. He squares the bunt, fouls it back.
9: And the pitch was a little up.
6: Yeah, it was a little up. It's a, that's a tough deal. Lizzie's telling her about it, too.
9: Yeah.
6: But it's, you know, that's, like I say, man, it's case 22 right there. I don't know if
9: sure.
6: To take the bat out of her hands. You know, she's just as liable to hit a 3-run homer
9: as anybody we got.
6: But, you know, we need the runner's move. So whatever that takes is what we got to have. Right down the middle, strike 2. No balls, 2 strikes, no outs. Runner on 1st and 2nd here in top of the 5th. Lady Pirates lead 2-0. Better be hacking now. But she's also one of the better 2-strike hitters because she will hit that ball to left field in a heartbeat.
9: For sure. That's a big gap out there in left center.
6: Yes, it is.
9: There it is.
6: There it is. I'm saying. All day long.
9: She's saying, all right, good
6: saying. Yep. Speed, man. That's where you're saying you don't ever hold Sierra up on something like that. You take your chances. That's a very slim chance they throw her out of the plate. The runner scores on a base hit by Ellie Atkins. The runner holds up at 2nd. Peyton holds up at 2nd. Ellie's at 1st. The Appling County Lady Pirates lead 3-0 and still no outs here. Top of the 5th, Hadley Johnson at the plate. Madeline Jones on deck. Hadley's just been really hitting the ball hard as well. It's, you know, middle lineup, you know, Hadley's been hitting it. I was telling Roy a while ago, man, whether you got no outs or 1 out or 2 outs, when you see the next batter in this lineup, man, it don't never get no easier.
9: Right.
6: Especially when you're in the heart of it right here. I mean, if there's 2 outs or 1 out, you're just liable to see a 3-run home run by any of these kids. And then yesterday, Lou hits one.
9: Yeah.
6: So, you know.
9: Carla Grace hit her first one.
6: Yeah.
9: So that gives you, 5 in the lineup that can hit it.
6: Yeah.
9: And man, what a difference in a year when we've got this freshman class that moved up, and you know, now Lindsay can actually coach and make decisions, move this one and DH for this one, and your pitchers don't have to be on the field the whole game. I know they want to be, but we need those 2 girls hitting and pitching. And
6: well, a lot of things changed. Anna Kate was hurt last year; she didn't get to play, so they lost that.
9: Had to bring our left fielder in.
6: Yeah, had to bring an outfielder in to play infield. We got by with that. We struggled at times.
9: Sure, and I bragged on Audacia. Audacia Smith.
6: Yeah.
9: I think she accepted a team manager role this year, but she had literally came just to be a part of the team and wanted to be with the girls. She's probably the most athletic kid on the team. We had to have her in the outfield, and she made every play you could ask her to make.
6: Yep.
9: A phenomenal job. But this year, you know, we got S.B. Williams, Peyton Scott, Landon McClellan, Sarah Turner played tri-ball all life. Mariah Mims, we actually had a big freshman class, and now we got bodies.
6: Round ball to 2nd. Over to 1st in time. Hadley moves the runners over. 1 out now here in the top of the 5th. Still 3-0, but runners on 2nd and 3rd now with 1 out. Madeline Jones at the plate. Yeah, I got so much more opportunity this year with just bodies because we were tied last year. We were strapped.
9: Sure.
6: We didn't have any extra bodies. We just did not have what we needed to survive.
9: Right.
6: If somebody got hurt, once
9: Anna Kane went down, we was in trouble.
6: We were in trouble, and we still made it to the top 3 in the state with what we had. Which pitching, man, that's how you get there, and that's how you win. I mean, you got to hit, but you got to pitch.
9: Fly ball, right field. I mean, enough. I was just saying she needed to get a fly. They ain't got to do too much.
6: She dropped the ball. Right fielder dropped the ball. No sun interfered. Whatever. She dropped the ball. Error on your right fielder. That chance, you know, Peyton Scott was going to tag up either way, which would have made it 4-0, but right fielder did not make the play. Still 1 out. Runners on 1st and 3rd.
9: And that, not because it's my kid, but she didn't try to pull it, hit it out left center. She took a pitch, tried to drive. Now she still popped. I don't know if it'd been deep enough to even score a run, but that's what you.
6: Chances are we were going to try it either way.
9: Sure. But I was just a good at bat. I feel like we would have got one.
6: I agree.
9: Catch it, sir.
6: 100% we would have scored one, I think.

0: John McClellan, Atlanta McClellan, running for the pitcher. Ground ball to short.
1: That's the difference that I'm just talking about. You remember the first game that we played? It might have been at home. It could have been the might have been an away game, but we bunted. She scored from on the infield. Our first run, she scored from second base on the infield hit or infield bunt. That's just the difference. And here she just beats out a ground ball in the 5-6. Tough play by the shortstop, but she still beats out the ground ball to second base, and we keep this inning going with only one out.
0: Yeah, not an error. Infield hit.
2: Sure.
0: Infield hit all day long, and the runner safe at second and first. Runner scores 5-0, Lady Pirates. Scarlett Grace hit the plate. Grace had the ball low outside. Yeah, just little things that we got this speed, man, and like I say, we got these young kids that are courtesy running for our pitchers and catchers, and that speed on the base pads.
1: 100%.
0: The biggest thing they need is some experience, so it's a little bit different than the high school level. They're playing against 18-year-olds, not playing against 14-year-olds or 15-year-olds.
1: Right.
0: So it's a little bit different, but we've made some base running errors with these young kids so far in a couple of games, but, man, they're getting the experience of a lifetime right now. Mm-hmm. And whenever it's their turn, they'll be ready.
1: Yeah.
0: 5-0, Lady Pirates. Coach calls timeout talking to the pitcher. He's
1: got him a little bit. And she's not had a bad inning. It's just those balls that's just out of reach and they can't get outs.
0: Yeah, probably more than likely the sun was interfering with that right field right there because that sun is dead in her eyes. And that's probably the cause of that error out there. But, you know, every run before that, it was pretty much earned. And, you know, if you get a run on there here, that's just going to happen. That's high school softball as well. But, you know, we'll take what we get for sure against a good team like DCI.
1: Good team, good pitcher.
0: Yeah, this you said that Broom Parker's taking a look at
1: third? I don't want to be saying something wrong with her. She's either already committed or verbally committed to Broom Parker.
0: Yeah, see.
1: And he's got a jam-up softball team.
0: So you're talking about college recruits here that we're playing against. And that's the reason you want to play in ECI. You want to play somebody that's got that caliber pitching. It makes you better when you face pitchers like that. And when you get to Columbus, you're ready for it. Ball out of play by Scarlett Grace. One ball, one strike. One out here in the top of the fifth.
1: I did just see Hadley heading to the bullpen.
0: So
1: maybe we'll get to see some of that. Well, Perkins will get to see what she's here to see.
0: Yeah, I said on the radio, I said earlier, that that's what they've been doing, is they've been doing four innings, three innings. They've been splitting the pitching between both pitchers, and both of them's had work in every game. And it keeps them fresher. That way they ain't pitching the full seven innings. It keeps them fresher by doing that. And, you know, Lord knows I want them fresh.
1: I'm going to the bullpen.
0: Strike right down the middle. Two balls, two strikes, one out here. Lady Pirates still lead 5-0. Don't need that thing now.
1: No, sir.
0: Foul ball out of play. Scarlett Grace still fighting, stay alive. Two balls, two strikes. Had a good inning here, Roy.
2: Yeah, man. We
0: made one error out there in right field. But we
2: that sun must have been in
0: right. It was the sun. That's what I said.
2: I'm there. She hadn't missed the ball out there.
0: No, we would have tagged up on it anyway and scored that one run.
2: Yeah.
0: But they would have got that second out for sure. But the other one was definitely an infield hit. It was not an error. Infield hit. So we've had one error here. It might have given us a run. But for the most part, we're hitting the ball hard. We've had some really hard hit balls and doing things right. 2-2. Ball high. Ball gets away from the catcher. Runners move over to second and third. Well, Atlanta McClellan moves over to third.
3: It's definitely not better to be out there on that field.
0: Well, that's what me and Dave were just talking about. The experience they're getting right now will be a lot of good experience for them in the future. You know, we were handcuffed last year. We were talking about that as well, being the injuries we had and down to just really bare what we had. We just didn't have any extra bodies. Ground ball right side.
2: What a play
0: by that. She makes a great play. Scarlett Grace does exactly what she needs to do with two strikes. Hitting that ball to the right side, scoring that run. The Lady Pirates lead 6-0 now. Lou Bunch moves over third.

0: baseman did a great job catching that ball and getting back to that first baseman.
1: We have really hit the ball in the right places today. We've had four or five different times we've hit the ball where it's supposed to be hit with two strikes and one out or less. And we're swinging the bat like we're supposed to swing the bat today. Anna K. Hartley hit the plate. Two outs. Base hit up the middle.
0: RBI.
1: Scores another run here. Lady Pirates lead 7-0 on an RBI by Anna K. Hartley. She's hit the ball hard every time she's batted today, and that one got through.
2: I tell you, yes, all you got to do is put it on the ground.
1: Well, when you hit the ball hard, things will happen.
2: It will. It will. Now, I'm telling you, that's what Mr. Bunch and I were just talking about just a second ago. We keep hitting.
1: Yeah. She struggled a little bit yesterday. She's hit the ball hard. That ground ball to short over to second for the third out. That'll do it for the top of the fifth inning. Applin County Lady Pirates lead 7-0 now. Lafayette County Lady Pirates softball, 96.7, the Big Wolf.
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1: Back here in Twin Cities, Georgia, bottom of five. Ground ball to the shortstop. We don't make the play. A little air on the shortstop there.
0: I bragged on her to mom and daddy just a while ago. Last year I did the same thing and she made error. I was in the playoffs, which I ain't bragging on her no more.
1: Yeah.
0: It's just a good ball.
1: That ball was not hit directly to her. It was hit more up the middle. She could have made it on one hop there, but it just got over her glove.
0: Yeah.
1: Just one of them things. Lady Pirates lead 7-0 here in the bottom of the fifth. Lead off batter on. No out. ECI.
0: Appreciate all our sponsors. We want to tell you again, most of the time, probably the sponsors always don't listen, but man, we appreciate you guys. You guys that's listening, if you listen to those sponsors, y'all try to do business with them, especially locally owned and operated. It's good to have customers like that, like us, to be able to help them out.
1: We surely couldn't do it without our sponsor.
0: Sure could.
1: Swing and a miss. Woo! Scarlett throws it down to first, tries to get the runner leaning. Almost gets her that time.
0: Man, that is close.
1: Yep. Thought her safe. No balls, one strike, no outs here.
0: I still wouldn't want to be an umpire.
1: No, heck no.
0: Up
1: in
0: County here.
1: Fouled it back, out of play. No balls, two strikes. Foul ball just hit the bus, I think.
0: I tell you, this team ain't got anything to be squabbling about holding us to 6 or 7 runs.
1: Well,
0: I'm not meaning that as I'm telling you, they play good ball now.
1: Questioning something out here. I'm not sure what. I'm not sure what's going on here. Okay, so the umpire in the field called time before the pitch, and nobody heard it but him, I guess.
0: Small thing in the price of onions, ain't it, son?
1: Yes. Yes.
0: 2 balls, no strikes, no outs here.
1: It's actually 2 strikes, no balls. They just got it wrong on the board. But she fouled one. She swung and missed and fouled one back. So they just got it on the wrong on the board. It's 1 ball, 2 strikes. 2 strikes.
0: Yep. There she goes.
1: Now they're fixing it.
0: Yep. They've been pretty good on that scoreboard.
1: Yeah, they every time it's wrong, they fix it. Foul ball again. But yeah, it's I said when we got here, ECI was a good team. I mean, I know we're winning 7-0, but they're a good team. You know, me and Derek were talking about the pitcher. The pitcher, she's committed to college, so yeah. He thinks it's Bruton Parker.
0: Yeah.
1: Either way, if she's committed to a college, she's college level player.
0: That's exactly right.
1: Throw down the first again, not in time. Count is full. 3 balls, 2 strikes.
0: I tell you, that star has been throwing that ball right on target too.
1: Well, she's gonna get the runner leaning in a minute.
0: Yes, sir.
1: She's almost got her twice. Ground ball to short. Lou makes the play. She's safe at second. Lou tried to get the runner out at second, and she's safe at second. So now we have runners at first and second with no outs.
0: Oh, excuse me, that bell. I didn't get them on shoes on the bottom of his shoes.
6: That was a good catch by Lou.
1: She had a great play. It was in the hole on the, you know, not the glove side, opposite side. So she really needed to throw it to first because she wasn't going to get that runner in second. But she tried it anyway, and she was safe. So no outs here. Deep ball, fly ball to center field.
0: I'm not trying.
1: She is not going to tag up.
0: I would.
1: So it's just a fly ball to center. One out. Bottom of fifth inning. Still got runners on first and second here. One out. We're at the bottom of their lineup. We should be able to get them out here. That top of their lineup is really strong. We need to get these outs at the bottom.
0: First time in a long time I've seen a batter
1: with hands separated.
0: Yeah.
1: Yep. Yep. Her hands are separated, which is really weird, but.
0: Oh, come on.
1: No, thank you.
0: I couldn't get down that low anyway. Come here and finish up, brother. Oh.
1: Fouled it back. 1 ball, 1 strike.
0: Come on.
1: One ball, one strike, one out. Runners at first and second. Bottom of fifth inning. Strike right down the middle. Looking. 1 ball, 2 strikes.
7: I survived the bullpen. I'm either getting older or Hadley's throwing at 130.
1: Well, I'm just telling you, the older you get, the faster it's going to look. Swing and a miss for strike three.
7: Wait
1: and throw down to first. Who asked for help on that one? She was out. He can't see up over there. He's going to have to ask for help.
7: I think he can on that, too, in the position. And that's just part of the game where the officials has to be in that position.
1: Yeah, when
7: part of the rules, but you can't see that.
1: No, when you got runners on first and second and he has to move over there, to me, that's no longer his call.
7: No, he's got an angle.
1: Yeah.
7: Now, I'll be honest, smooth the swap tag and come up and sell it as well.
1: Mm-hmm.
7: Helps.
1: Yeah, that was a great play by Scarlett Gray. She gunned her out down there at first. Whether they change it or whether they don't.
7: Look at her.
1: He called her out of the tournament. She was out. Yep. Great play by Scarlett Gray. That's a strikeout, throw him out at first base there by Scarlett Grace. Great piece of work by our catchers. That's real experience right there. Lady Pirates lead 7-0 here in the bottom of the fifth inning. We'll head to the sixth. Take a quick break. 96.7, the Big Wolf. Nothing.

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6: Back here, Twin Cities, Georgia. Lady Pirates leading UCI Lady Bulldogs 7-0. Top of six inning here. Got Sierra Stallings, leadoff batter, in the box. We had the top of the lineup here.
7: We had the top, they had the top, but I just come in and the Hamlin's throwing in the bullpen, so we should. If we can score one here and hold them, we could get out of here in a six-inning ball game. Yep, ball low.
6: It's, I don't know, man, just like these games, you know, it seems like everyone you play, one or two breaks goes against you or against them, and it all of a sudden turns into seven runs.
7: Well, the big inning that we had, I mean, we didn't put the ball in play. There's just a few little balls out of reach.
6: Yep.
7: I mean, they didn't
6: infield hit.
7: Get out, and then they dropped the one ball.
6: Yep. Had two infield hits and dropped five balls.
7: Like I said, a pitcher pitched a gem.
6: Yep.
7: Just not calling any breaks. And that, the same thing, right?
6: That's
7: lose
6: correct.
7: One to nothing in, Morgan, in Columbus, Morgan County, same thing.
6: Correct. Fly ball right field. Right fielder makes the play for the first out. Peyton Scott coming to the plate. Ellie Atkins on deck. Yeah, that's the thing about it, man. It's, I don't care how good you are, you got to have a break or two go your way. Foul ball down the left field line.
7: Hit that one hard, just a little foul. Oh, I think she's a little anxious.
6: It seems like that yesterday. She was way out front on some balls.
7: She gets her timing down. She's a really, really good hitter.
6: Yeah, she was way out front yesterday a few times. And just like Lou, I was talking about Lou and hit that three-run homer. First time at bat, first couple of times at bat, she was out front a little bit. But, man, that next at bat, she barreled it up.
7: Yeah. Well, we just got to put it all together at the right time.
6: In
7: Columbus.
6: Foul ball.
7: Hadley pitches a gem against Cook County, which has got Abby Griffith.
6: Yeah.
7: To me, one of the best players of Georgia in that 27-28 class. And, Lou just had a phenomenal game. Hadley pitches lights out. But it's one of those things where this one or that one had a good game, and this one over three. But if we have those games where we put it together, it'll be hard to beat.
6: Well, we talked about that earlier in the game, too. You know, the thing about us is beating a Wayne County team. All right, so Hadley hits three-run homer. Madeline hits two solos. Two batters win that game for you pretty much because those two bats are hot. You know, had a couple other bats that wasn't. You know, they were dead. If we put it all together.
7: It's going to be tough, man. Yeah, I believe it was. She was away. She went on. She threw, that's probably one of the hardest balls. It's late in the game. Durden probably threw one of the hardest balls she threw. It was an 0-2 pitch. She went outside, outside, and then come in hard inside on the tape. Yep, and she just
6: took her out.
7: Yep, that was a good pitch.
6: Two outs here, top of six. Ellie Atkins had the play. Had a good base hit last at bat. Ooh, she won another strike one.
7: Yeah, Durden has got fired up here.
6: Well, they got the top lineup coming.

0: Well, they're in a good spot. Ball high. One ball, one strike.
1: Seems like she throws some kind of knuckle chain. See how there's not a lot of rotation on it.
2: She's throwing it pretty good. She just leaves it up just a little bit. That changeup's in the top of the zone.
1: There it was there.
0: Yeah, that it just the ball is not even spinning.
1: Yeah.
0: One ball, two strikes. Two outs. No runners on. Appleton County still leads 7-0.
1: Line drive to the right of her three straight changeup.
0: Yes, she did. Right.
3: All day long, baby.
0: Great base hit right center field.
1: That's the bat we need to get hot.
0: Yes, it is. Yes, it is. Still have two outs here. Hadley Johnson at the plate. Hadley's been swinging a hot bat.
1: Man, that was a big home run against Wayne.
0: Man. You know, we were winning 2-0, and I felt comfortable, but not real comfortable. She hit that three run. I knew we had it in the back then. Wayne County's a good thing. They beat East Coweta this past weekend. Ground ball to first base. Scoops it up, makes the play for the third out. That does it for the top of the sixth inning.
1: And they beat East Coweta and then went on to score 43 runs in the next two games.
0: That's right. That's right.
1: And I don't care what kind of competition you're playing, putting up 24 runs in a ball game, that's hard to do off a tee.
0: Absolutely. Absolutely. We'll take a quick break. Appleton County leads 7-0, 96.7, the Big Wolf.
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0: Back here in ECI territory. Good for a pitch. Yep. Strike one down the middle.
1: Yeah, I thought we was going to see Hadley stick with him get back to the top of the lineup for the third time through. But,
0: yeah. ECI leadoff batter. That's a line drive. Center field.
1: What a play.
0: Yes, yeah. Cuts it off in the gap out there for the first out. That was a hard hit ball. This is a great play by Sierra.
1: Yeah, that kid let off the game with a hard single up the middle.
2: Yep.
1: He hit that one really well. Sierra tracked that ball good.
2: Yep.
1: Well, little Red's got her head on her shoulder. She could be one of the best outfielders. May be one of the best outfielders in our region. By far.
0: 100%. I agree. 100%. I've said it 100 times, but ground ball and a cake. Over the first for the second out.
1: That'd be great. One more pitch. We'll get out of here.
0: Yep.
1: Go hit again.
0: Yep. I've said it 100 times, but we won that middle school championship.
1: That's what I was thinking about.
0: We won that middle school championship because she made that play in the gap against Brantley County in the semifinals.
1: We never would have got to play for championship game. Nope. She don't make that play.
0: She don't make that play. We don't win that game. Yeah, if that ball gets over the fence, which I think it would have had.
1: It would have been.
0: That would have been a 2 or 3 run homer, and we'd have lost that game. Then we go on to beat Baker County.
1: Yeah,
0: 15-3.
1: Yeah, I was headed there and didn't make it because we beat them in like four.
0: Yep.
1: That was a good Scarlett Grace just giving that line a strike the way she pulled that one in.
0: Yep.
1: We had a batter 0-1.
0: Mm-hmm. Oh, ball out of play. No balls, two strikes to the catcher. For EPI, I'm telling you, if she gets a hold of it, she's going to hit it to the football field.
1: Yes.
0: I've said that 3 times, but I'm telling you, she's way bigger than I am.
1: This is 0-2. I put another curveball way out of reach.
2: We're going inside. We're going right at her.
0: Yep. She's going after her every time. Yeah, every time she's batted, she's went after.

0: Huh? You know, I told Roy, good pitchers still after batters.
1: They do. I don't mind it either, but you got to work on it.
0: You got her on outside corner. Strikes are out looking again for the third out here in the sixth inning. Happened, lady. Pirates softball. We'll take a quick break. 96.7, the Big Wolf.
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0: Back here in Twin City, Georgia, Apple County Lady Pirates lead 7-0. Top of seventh inning. Lady Pirates have had a good day hitting the ball. Madeline Jones.
1: You better be glad the bus takes them home. She'd walk home if she don't get a hit right here.
0: Madeline Jones has pitched a gem today. Shut out so far.
1: She's had big plays behind her. We had a first and third double play ball. We had to strike them out, throw them out. Defense has really been here. She's doing good, not letting a lot of balls over the plate.
0: That's right. Pop up to the infield. First baseman's over, makes the play. In foul territory.
1: I'll say you'll notice when Madeline starts making outs, she'll pop a lot of balls up to the right side. We dip too much and pull off of that ball, but half of her outs will pop up to the right side.
0: Yeah. One out here, top of the seven. A little bunch at the plate. Scarlett Grace on deck. Good day for Lady Pirates so far. That's a ground ball in the hole for a base hit. It gets by the left fielder, goes to the fence. Lou's headed to third.
1: He's going to get there.
0: Safe at third base. Got a single there with a two-base error. Just a hard-hit ball between shortstop and third baseman, and the left fielder lets it go between her legs. Runner at third base, one out. Scarlett Grace at the plate. Hottest batter in the lineup right now. A couple of outs she's made. She's hit the ball to the right side like she was supposed to. Scored a run the last time. Just, man, that's just leadership. That's that senior leadership that you got to have, is knowing the situation, putting the ball where it needs to be. It's a fly ball to the right side. We're going to tag up on it.
1: She dropped it again.
0: Scarlett Gray stands up at second. It's a lazy fly ball right on the edge of foul territory, but it was fair, and the right fielder floats over and hits off the end of her glove from there.
1: And that's 8-0. Don't really show what this game has been, but Durden has pitched a heck of a game.
0: Yeah, it's not her fault, but those three or four errors that they've made, she's pitched a really good game.
1: Yeah, they should be two outs and a runner on first.
0: Correct. Anna Kate Hartley at the plate. Got Miss Turner out there. Courtesy running for the catcher. Miss Claire Turner. Anna Kate Hartley at the plate. Sarah Beth Baxley on deck. One out. 8-0. The Lady

0: Flyers lead. Ball outside. Burton's going to that changeup a little more than we've seen all game. This little city looks pretty good. One ball, no strikes. A lazy flare to the second baseman. She makes the play for the second out.
1: That's why I say, you know, they should have been out of the inning, but instead, we were able to tackle another run.
0: Yep, that's right. Two outs here. Sarah Beth Baxter had the play. Still got Claire Turner standing on second. Two outs.
1: Claire's another one of these freshmen that's played travel ball their whole lives.
0: Yep.
1: Good speed, good.
0: Foul ball out of play. Strike one. Foul ball. No balls, two strikes to Sarah Beth. Another senior.
1: Speaking of kids, 700 John, that's their best left fielder.
0: Strike three looking. That'll do it for the top of the seventh inning here.
1: Yeah, that's best if we got to make that adjustment. And a little out, but he's been calling that all game.
0: He's been calling it all game, yep.
1: But, yeah, when Anna Kate went out last year, because at the first year, Sarbeth made tons of plays.
0: Yep.
1: Big plays.
0: Yep.
1: Running them over shoulder, diving plays, and then Anna Kate goes down to second. She has to come in and play second base and just stepped up and done her job.
0: That's right. We'll take a quick break. 96.7, the big one.
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0: Back here, Twin City, Georgia. Bottom of the seventh inning, down to the last three outs for PCI. Foul ball out of play. No balls, two strikes here. No outs. The last three outs for ECI. If I don't get something going, it's going to be ball game after this inning. All in the dirt, low. One ball, two strikes.
1: I see, that last changeup wasn't very competitive, but just throwing that makes 60 look a lot faster.
0: Yeah, absolutely. Ground ball, second base. And a good
1: play.
0: Makes the play over the first in time. For the first out, great play behind the case. He's on the throw side, not the glove side, made a great play.
1: That's big to start in and off.
0: Yep.

0: ECI. Lady Bulldogs down their last two outs. Strike one. Great pitch by Madeline Jones. Foul ball down the right side. No balls, two strikes. One out. Lady Pirates still lead 8-0.
1: And I'm talking about calling a Madeline changeup, but when a batter's late, Scargrass is doing the right thing by not going something on speed and speeding their bat up.
0: That's right.
1: So she, Scarlett Grace to be a senior, but still a player.
0: Yeah.
1: And it's called such a game like this. It's pretty impressive.
0: Yep.
1: And there, like I say, there it is again. There's a changeup. Just give you something else to look. Probably going to come back with something hard and higher or in right here.
0: Yes,
1: and she did. She just slid in.
0: Yep.
1: And she missed with it, but she didn't have a chance to hit it.
0: That's right. Two balls, two strikes.
1: So great pitch sequence. Of pitch call on my Scarlett Grace. I'm impressed.
0: Mm-hmm. Foul ball down the right side again. Yeah, that's a lot. You know, some listeners don't really know. Being a catcher and a pitcher is like playing chess. You can't just throw balls down the middle all the time. You got to keep them off balance.
1: And that's something that's not changed. Changing the eye level, changing the speed, you got to do that.
0: Yep.
1: Prime example, Carlin Pickens can throw it
0: ball high.
1: 76, but she also gave up 12 runs to Alabama in 2 innings because if you're throwing it over the plate,
0: they're going
1: to
0: hit it.
1: They're going to hit it.
0: Well, that's the thing about it. You got to move, you got to work them in, got to work them out, got to change speed, got to change levels. So much to it.
1: Right at her.
0: The ground ball to Anna Kate. One hopper there, she makes an error at second base.
1: Another hard hit ball.
0: Hard.
1: Kind of backed up a little.
0: Yeah, hard hit ball. She was moving back instead of forward.
2: Now batting for the goal. Number five.
0: Couldn't round it up there for an error. Runner on first base. Still got one out here, bottom of seven. Lady Pirates lead 8-0. Really good game so far by Lady Pirates to get the ball well today.
1: Another good one. Get the got a
0: hug, double and off at first.
1: Another play.
0: Yep, double play.
1: What a play by Lou Boy.
0: Little flare to the shortstop. She makes the play, throws it over the first to get the runner leaning for the third out. That'll be the ball game here. Lady Pirates win 8-0. We'll take a quick break, and then we'll come back and wind this thing up. 96.7, the Big Wolf.
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4: 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Open Monday through Saturday, 6 a.m. to 9 p.m.
5: Hey, this is Jade at Circle F Meats in Baxley, Georgia. Do you know where your beef comes from? Circle F homegrown beef is raised on Nels Mobley Road, Prentice Road, and Zor Road right here in Applin County. Literally from Woody Folsom's pastures to your plate. Our cows are grass-fed and grain-finished. That's going to give them marbling, flavor, and tenderness. No hormones or antibiotics are in Woody Folsom's cows. Come see us at Circle F Meats, 866 West Parker Street in Baxley, Georgia, and I guarantee you, you will not be disappointed. And we are proud to be an official beef provider to the University of Georgia football team. Go Dogs!
0: Back here in Twin City, Georgia, we wrapped up this game. Lady Pirates beat the Lady Bulldogs 8-0. I'll give you a little stats here, Derek. Appling County scores 8 runs on 10 hits. ECI has no runs on three hits. Madeline Jones pitches seven innings, gives up three hits, no runs, six strikeouts. Got a few hits scattered through there. Those 10 hits are scattered. You got Ellie Atkins, two hits. Hadley Johnson, two hits. Lou Bunch, two hits. Amanda Cates, one. Scarlett Smith, one. Madeline Jones has one. And Sierra has one. 10 hits. Pretty good day for Appling County.
1: Yeah, that's impressive. Madeline, I clicked over to the Wayne County game because I have a lot of friends and I was checking their game and I looked at the stats and I saw six walks. And I was like, I think Madeline had six walks. So I was on the wrong stats. Yeah. But she had no walks. That helps a lot.
0: Yep.
1: You know, no walks. And when the defense did make an error, it wasn't in moments that could hurt us. That's the difference when it's top of the lineup, no outs, somebody makes an error, then the pitcher throws, then the pitcher has a walk, then they hit a double.
0: That's right.
1: And that's part of the game, but, man, if we can get the horseshoe on our side for those things this year, we're going to be a real hard team to beat.
0: Well, again, 8-0 against a really good ECI team. I think this team is really, really good. I noticed 8-0, and they made a few errors here and there, but I'm telling you, ECI will be in Columbus like they always are.
1: For sure.
0: Competing with Durden pitching, they're going to be there.
1: They'll be in
0: and
1: Columbus.
0: They threw their best at us, and we beat them 8-0 today. But I'm telling you, they're good. Long season. We're only four games in. Still got a long ways to go. Need to stay healthy. But so far, we've been really good.
1: Yep. And blessed, like I said, to have a deep enough roster where,
0: yep.
1: You know, Hadley got hot yesterday.
0: Yeah.
1: I know she wanted to pitch. She was chomping at the bit. She looked good in the bullpen, but we did not have to throw her in a game that didn't matter.
0: That's right.
1: Because we have the depth. And, you know, we can run kids out. Or S.P. Williams in right field, we haven't got to see everything she can do yet. She's going to be a star player.
0: Absolutely. I remember she reminds me so much of Melissa.
1: Sure.
0: Whenever Melissa was a freshman a couple of years ago. And she was such a good player. And S.P.'s going to be that player
1: as well.
0: She's going to be that player.
1: And I don't remember the stats, but I know in Madeline's eighth grade year, she was top three in batting average. I'm pretty sure, like I said, don't nobody go back and fact check.
0: Right.
1: She was top three. And I think last year it was her and Peyton Scott was neck and neck all year. And one edge, the other one out. But she's been our best hitter. And she's going to be a big factor. Elena McClellan is probably as strong as any freshman we got.
0: Yeah.
1: I know we're losing a big class. This class is going to hurt us. But we got a really good shot at it this year, but we finally got a little bit of depth, and I'm excited about the future of the Lady Pirates.
0: I am, too. We'll wrap this thing up. I want to say thank you to James Earl again for allowing us to do this, me and Derek and Mr. Roy Lowe, to be out here to represent Appling County and to put this out on Radio Land for our grandparents and the people that can't be here to listen. We appreciate all the sponsors helping us out and allowing us to do this. It's just a big deal for us to be able to do it, and a big deal for us to support Appling and for Appling to support us. So we'll sign this thing off tonight. Lady Pirates win 8-0 here in Twin City, Georgia against ECI. Thank you again, and we'll see you Thursday in Ware County. We're signing off, 96.7, the Big Wolf.
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